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2: Andy Burnham said he stands with Britain's Jewish community on the third anniversary of the Hamas attacks on Israel. The Prime Minister has described the rise in anti-Semitic behaviour in the UK since 2023 as disturbing, as places governments committed to protecting our citizens from vile hatred. Later today, the man accused of murdering Anne Widdecombe will appear in court, charged with a terror plot against Reform UK leader Nigel Farage. 28-year-old Joshua Kerry has been charged with one count of preparing terrorist acts relating to alleged activity between the 31st of May 2024 and the 8th of July this year. That's according to counter-terrorism policing. The Shadow Education Secretary Laura Trott has set out her plans for the education system.
3: And today I'm launching Our Pledge to Parents, which lays out my commitment to mums and dads. I will keep political activism out of the classroom.
2: She spoke at the Conservative Party conference. England beat Czechia by 3-0 in the Nations League at Wembley. Scotland, though, went down 2-1 against Slovenia at Hampden Park. That's the latest from Radio News Hub. I'm Jules Eatbridge.
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2: Andy Burnham's told the British Jewish community, "We stand with you against anti-Semitism on the third anniversary of the Hamas attacks on Israel." The Prime Minister said his government's committed to protecting citizens from hatred, referencing the Manchester synagogue attack just over a year ago. The man accused of murdering Anne Widdecombe will appear in court later, charged with a terror plot against Reform UK leader Nigel Farage. Counter-terrorism policing say 28-year-old Joshua Kerry has been charged with one count of preparation of terrorist acts relating to alleged activity between the 31st of May 2024 and the 8th of July this year. British culture should have primacy over others in the classroom. That's gone to the Shadow Education Secretary Laura Trott, who spoke at the Conservative Party conference. She went on to say children needed to be taught human skills and gave examples of where to find them.
3: For empathy, try Dickens. For curiosity, try Darwin. For resilience, try Winston Churchill.
2: England won 3-0 in the Nations League over Czechia. Scotland were beaten by 2-1 at home by Slovenia. That's the latest from Radio News Hub. I'm Jules Eastbridge.
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2: Andy Burnham said he stands with Britain's Jewish community on the third anniversary of the Hamas attacks on Israel. The Prime Minister described the rise in anti-Semitic behaviour in the UK since 2023 as disturbing, but pledged his government's committed to protecting our citizens from vile hatred. Later today, the man accused of murdering Anne Widdecombe will appear in court, charged with a terror plot against Reform UK leader Nigel Farage. 28-year-old Joshua Kerry has been charged with one count of preparation of terrorist acts relating to alleged activity between the 31st of May 2024 and the 8th of July this year, that's according to counter-terrorism policing. The Shadow Education Secretary Laura Trotter set out her plans for the education system.
3: And today I'm launching Our Pledge to Parents, which lays out my commitment to mums and dads. I will keep political activism out of the classroom.
2: And England beat Czechia in the Nations League at Wembley by 3-0, but it was bad news for Scotland. They went down by 2-1 against Slovenia at Hampden Park. That's the latest from Radio News Hub. I'm Jules Eatbridge.
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0: Here's Alex, pedalling off to work. And here's Nikki, driving off for a morning coffee. You know the drill, Nikki. Allow at least 1.5 meters when overtaking cyclists, or more if driving over 30 miles per hour. And for horse riders, like Joe on Daisy here, slow down to under 10 miles per hour and allow at least 2 meters. Whoever you meet, travel like you know them. 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
2: Andy Burns told the British Jewish community, "We stand with you against anti-Semitism on the third anniversary of the Hamas attacks on Israel." The Prime Minister said his government's committed to protecting citizens from hatred, referencing the Manchester synagogue attack just over a year ago. The man accused of murdering Anne Widdecombe will appear in court later, charged with a terror plot against Reform UK leader Nigel Farage. Counter-terrorism policing say 28-year-old Joshua Kerry has been charged with one count of preparation of terrorist acts relating to alleged activity between the 31st of May 2024 and the 8th of July this year. British culture should have primacy over others in the classroom. That's according to the Shadow Education Secretary Laura Trott. At the Conservative Party conference, she went on to say that children needed to be taught human skills and gave examples of where to find them.
3: For empathy, try Dickens. For curiosity, try Darwin. For resilience, try Winston Churchill.
2: And Harry Kane scored twice in England's 3-0 victory in the Nations League over Czechia at Wembley. Scotland, though, were beaten at home 2-1 by Slovenia. That's the latest from Radio News Hub. I'm Jules Utebridge.
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2: Andy Burnham says he stands with British Jewish people 3 years on since Hamas's attack on Israel, killing over 1,000 people. The Prime Minister's called the rise in anti-Semitism since 2023 disturbing, pledging his government is committed to protecting citizens from hatred. 70 online safety and education groups have written to the government today, calling for children's media literacy to be made a national priority. Experts say it's crucial to protecting young people from online harms, as well as delivering economic growth and national security. Gareth Hill is from the Molly Rose Foundation, who coordinated the letter.
3: We're talking about how to navigate the online world, recognising what online spaces look like and why they are designed in the way they are. So, for example, understanding algorithms.
2: A woman in Tennessee who survived two attempts to execute her is said to be awake and speaking in hospital. Christina Pike's lawyers say her recovery is medically unprecedented. And Sir Kevin Sinfield, England footballer Michelle Adjiman and Olympic triathlete Alistair Brownlee will be honoured at Windsor Castle today. From Radio News Hub, I'm Frankie Hairsine.
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0: FM. Here's Alex, pedalling off to work. And here's Nikki, driving off for a morning coffee. You know the drill, Nikki. Allow at least 1.5 metres when overtaking cyclists, or more if driving over 30 miles per hour. And for horse riders, like Joe on Daisy here, slow down to under 10 miles per hour and allow at least 2 metres. Whoever you meet, travel like you know them. Think. 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The Highway Code rules may vary in Northern Ireland.
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slowly. It's hard to say that I'd rather stay awake when I'm asleep, because my dreams are bursting at the seams. 94.9.

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2: Today is 3 years since Hamas's attack on Israel, and the Prime Minister's marked the occasion, saying he stands with British Jewish people. Meanwhile, police say they cannot stop a student pro-Palestine march planned for today. Jewish student leaders have called it outrageous. Media literacy is crucial for children's safety and national security. That's according to a coalition of 70 online safety and education organisations. Gareth Hill is from the Molly Rose Foundation.
3: When a ban comes in, children may be less likely to seek help and seek support if they find something troubling online, particularly if they're on a banned platform, and we know that some people will remain on those platforms.
2: A government spokesperson says helping children question what they see online is central to their approach to online safety. Kemi Badenoch closes out the Conservative Party conference today, where she's expected to say the Tories will battle for the soul of the nation at the next election. She's promising tax cuts and to put the economy at top of their agenda. And to Kevin Sinfield, an England footballer, Michelle Adjuman, are due to be given honours by the Prince of Wales today. From Radio News Hub, I'm Frankie Hairsine.
4: 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New research finds a staggering 67% of adults do not have a will or admit theirs is out of date. Here's Peter Davina Franks from WillAid.
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2: Rain moving eastwards across England throughout the day, leaving some brighter skies in the west, a mix of sunshine and showers elsewhere, heavy across Scotland. A cooler day today though, with a high of 16 degrees Celsius.
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0: From Radio News Hub, I'm Frankie Hessein. Today is 3 years since Hamas's attack on Israel, and the Prime Minister's marked the occasion saying he stands with British Jewish people. Kemi Badenoch closes out the Conservative Party conference today, where she's expected to say the Tories will battle for the soul of the nation at the next election. Christina Pike, who survived two execution attempts last week, is said to be awake and speaking. And rugby coach and motor neurone disease campaigner Sir Kevin Sinfield and England footballer Michelle Agyeman are due to be given honours by the Prince of Wales today.
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2: Andy Burnham says he stands with British Jewish people 3 years on since Hamas's attack on Israel, killing over 1,000 people. The Prime Minister's called the rise in anti-Semitism since 2023 disturbing, pledging his government is committed to protecting citizens from hatred. Meanwhile, police are asking a group of students to not go ahead with pro-Palestinian marches today, but say they cannot stop them. Children's media literacy should be made a national priority. That's what 70 organisations are saying. They're calling on the Prime Minister to recognise a social media ban isn't enough to keep children safe on its own. Gareth Hill is from the Molly Rose Foundation.
3: What we really need to see is across government, across the government departmental approach to this, so that we're working across all sectors, all parts of government, to make sure that online safety and media literacy is embedded through children's lives.
2: A government spokesperson says helping children question what they see online is central to their approach to online safety. A man is due in court today, charged with the murder of a GP found dead at her home near the Sandringham estate in Norfolk. 45-year-old Mark Kane of Fernhill in Dursingham is accused of killing Dr. Hannah Kane. He was charged with her murder yesterday afternoon. Kane will appear at Norwich Crown Court later today. Christina Pike, who survived two execution attempts last week, is said to be awake and speaking. Georgia Lee has the details.
4: The 50-year-old was given two doses of lethal injection last week, but survived them both. She was sentenced to death in 1995 over the murder of Colleen Slemmer. Last night, though, her lawyers said she is conscious, speaking, and continues to receive critical medical care, adding she has severe damage to her arms.
2: And Lionel Messi enjoyed a fairy tale farewell as he scored on his last appearance for Argentina in a 3-0 win over Benin. The 8-time Ballon d'Or winner announced his retirement from international football earlier this year. He finishes his Argentina career with a record 208 caps and 126 goals. From Radio News Hub, I'm Frankie Hersine.
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2: On the night, he became England's joint highest cap winner. A Harry Kane double sealed a 3-0 win for the Three Lions against the Czech Republic. The skipper has made 125 appearances for his country, equaling Peter Shilton.
6: Yeah, there's so many milestones throughout our career. And you know, looking back to my England debut and how much of a dream come true that was, I think this is even beyond my wildest dreams, you know. To be joint now at 125 is just an extreme privilege.
2: The result means the Three Lions have finished second in their group, beaten by Spain to the top spot. It was a different night for Scotland as boss Sebastian Pocognoli's first camp ended with a 2-1 home loss to Slovenia. They finished third in their group. Cristiano Ronaldo says he will still be available for Portugal and that he should be punished for leaving the team early. And Lionel Messi enjoyed a fairy tale farewell as he scored on his final appearance for Argentina in a 3-0 win over Benin. The 8-time Ballon d'Or winner finishes his Argentina career with a record 208 caps and 126 goals.
0: BGM weather.
2: Rain moving eastwards across England throughout the day, leaving some brighter skies in the west. A mix of sunshine and showers elsewhere, heavy across Scotland. A cooler day today, though, with a high of 16 degrees Celsius.
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0: Here's Alex, pedalling off to work. And here's Nikki, driving off for a morning coffee. You know the drill, Nikki. Allow at least 1.5 meters when overtaking cyclists, or more if driving over 30 miles per hour. And for horse riders, like Joe and Daisy here, slow down to under 10 miles per hour and allow at least 2 meters. Whoever you meet, travel like you know them. Think, follow the highway code and let's help keep everyone safe. The highway code rules may vary in Northern Ireland.
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0: From Radio News Hub, I'm Frankie Hessein. Today is 3 years since Hamas's attack on Israel. The Prime Minister's marked the occasion saying he stands with British Jewish people. Kemi Badenoch closes out the Conservative Party conference today, where she's expected to say the Tories will battle for the soul of the nation at the next election. Christina Pike, who survived two execution attempts last week, is said to be awake and speaking. And rugby coach and motor neurone disease campaigner Sir Kevin Sinfield and England footballer Michelle Adjiman are due to be given honours by the Prince of Wales today.
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2: Today is 3 years since Hamas's attack on Israel, and the Prime Minister's marked the occasion saying he stands with British Jewish people. Andy Burnham pledged that his government will protect people from hatred, describing the rise in anti-Semitism since 2023 as disturbing. Meanwhile, police say they cannot stop a student pro-Palestine march planned for today. Jewish student leaders have called it outrageous. 70 online safety and education groups have written to the government today calling for children's media literacy to be made a national priority. Experts say it's crucial to protecting young people from online harms and also delivering economic growth and national security. Gareth Hill is from the Molly Rose Foundation, who coordinated the letter.
3: We're talking about how to navigate the online world, recognising what online spaces look like and why they are designed in the way they are. So, for example, understanding algorithms.
2: A government spokesperson says helping children question what they see online is central to their approach to online safety. A man charged with the murder of a Norfolk GP found dead at her home near to the Sandringham estate will appear in court today. 45-year-old Mark Kane is accused of killing Dr. Hannah Kane at an address on Fernhill in Dursingham. He was charged with her murder yesterday afternoon. Kane will appear at Norwich Magistrates Court today. A woman in Tennessee who survived two attempted executions is said to be awake and speaking in hospital. Georgia Lee has more.
4: Christina Pike was sentenced to death in 1995 for murder of teenage Colleen Slemmer. Last week, she was given two doses of a lethal injection, but she survived them both before being taken to hospital. Her lawyers say she only has severe injuries to her arms. She continues to receive care and that her recovery is medically unprecedented.
2: And ASOS has apologised to customers who were sent a phone alert saying the online retailer had been hacked. The fashion giant says it is investigating the unauthorised activity, urging customers to disregard the notification and not click it or any links on it. That's the latest from Radio News Hub. I'm Frankie Hersine.
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0: BGM weather.
2: Rain moving eastwards across England throughout the day, leaving some brighter skies in the west. A mix of sunshine and showers elsewhere, heavy across Scotland. A cooler day today, though, with a high of 16 degrees Celsius.
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0: do the tappy tap thing, don't they?
1: 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Are you doing a bit of gardening? 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
0: I've been stuck in my head. I need it to get
1: that. Lewis and Rachel.
2: No, it's Rachel and Lewis
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2: Andy Burnham says he stands with British Jewish people 3 years on since Hamas's attack on Israel, killing over 1,000 people. The Prime Minister's called the rise in anti-Semitism since 2023 disturbing, pledging his government is committed to protecting citizens from hatred. Meanwhile, police are asking a group of students to not go ahead with pro-Palestinian marches today, but say they cannot stop them. Media literacy is crucial for children's safety and national security. That's according to a coalition of 70 online safety and education organisations who've today written to the government. Gareth Hill is head of comms at the Molly Rose Foundation, who coordinated the letter.
3: When a ban comes in, children may be less likely to seek help and seek support if they find something troubling online, particularly if they're on a banned platform. And we know that some people will remain on those platforms. So it's more important than ever for teachers, parents, educators to be talking to young people about their online experiences.
2: A government spokesperson says helping children question what they see online is central to their approach to online safety. A man is due in court today charged with the murder of a GP found dead at her home near the Sandringham estate in Norfolk. 45-year-old Mark Kane of Fernhill in Dirtingham is accused of killing Dr. Hannah Kane. Kemi Badenoch closes out the Conservative Party conference today, where she's expected to say the Tories will battle for the soul of the nation at the next election. She's promising tax cuts and to put the economy top of their agenda. Pledges over recent days include halving employer national insurance for young workers and scrapping the mansion tax in England. And on the night, he became England's joint highest cap winner. A Harry Kane double sealed a 3-0 win over Czechia. The skipper's now made 125 appearances for his country.
4: Looking back to my England debut and how much of a dream come true that was, I think this is even beyond my wildest dreams, you know. To be joint now at 125 is just an extreme privilege.
2: The result means Thomas Tuchel's side finished second in their Nations League group. From Radio News Hub, I'm Frankie Hersine.
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6: 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However, according to new research, 1 in 10 responses from chatbots were potentially harmful. Becky O'Connor from PensionBee explains.
7: Most of the time, chatbots do get pension questions right, but where it often goes wrong is where there's something important missing or the answer lacks context. 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
2: Rain moving eastwards across England throughout the day, leaving some brighter skies in the west. A mix of sunshine and showers elsewhere, heavy across Scotland. A cooler day today, though, with a high of 16 degrees Celsius.
8: 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Good morning.

Well, what a wake-up call for this week's mid-week brunch. Not too loud for you, was it, at 10:05 on a Wednesday morning? No, you're awake, you're running around, you're on your third coffee, aren't you, like me? Yes, you are. Welcome to this week's mid-week brunch with me, Steph. I'm here for the next 3 hours, yes. I've got guests, I've got good songs, and I've actually got a themed hour for you as well. So lots to look forward to this Wednesday morning. It's October. It's October already. How many times am I going to say the Christmas word? Well, we are, I've said it once for you, but it doesn't feel October, does it? The temperatures lately have been pretty good. Yes, no need for lots of big coats and wellies, yes, but not lots of big coats. So yeah, I'm pleased with October so far. Right, let's start with some birthdays. Happy birthday if it is your birthday today. Happy birthday if it's your birthday this week. We celebrate weeks here on the Midweek Brunch. And sometimes when I do this show and I look for birthdays, I haven't got a clue who the people are, you know. But that's not what it's like today. If it is your birthday, you share it with some really famous musicians. First up, I have got Toni Braxton. Now that you've heard of Toni Braxton, yes, she was born on this day, 1967. Not telling you any ages, you'll have to work that out. She's an American singer, songwriter, actress and TV personality. She's won 7 Grammy Awards, 9 Billboard Music Awards, 7 American Music Awards, and loads of others. I'm not even going to read it. 2011, she was inducted into the Music Hall of Fame, and 2017, she was honoured with a Legends Award at the Soul Train Music Awards. Now, if I'm really honest, I could only name one Toni Braxton song, and it's the one I'm going to play. But what I did like, she started out in the late 1980s with her sisters, an R&B group called The Braxtons. What else? But I like the sisters' names. You've got Toni, Tracy, Tawanda, Trina and Tamar. Yes, they all begin with the letter T. Do you think the parents ran out of T names, so they decided they only needed 5 children, because I don't know any more names beginning with a T. One name I do know beginning with a T is the second birthday this week, Thomas Edward York, otherwise known, pardon me, as Tom York, born on this day in 1968, nearly the same age. And he is an English musician, singer and main songwriter with the rock band Radiohead. So let's get on with birthday celebrations, Tom York and Toni Braxton.

No, oh, I should have started with that song, shouldn't I? That's a nice get you out of bed song. No Surprises there by Radiohead. That got a number four in the UK. And what about the Toni Braxton song? Was it the only one you could name as well? Yeah, Unbreak My Heart by Toni Braxton. Now, another famous person who is born on this day, and it's Kevin Michael Godley. Yeah. Well, you obviously know who he is, 10cc and Godley and Cream. Now, they formed 10cc in 1972 and they had five consecutive top 10 albums in the 70s, culminating with the album Dreadlock Holiday. So guess which song I am going to play for to celebrate 10cc, but also Godley and Cream. Now, I remembered him more for Godley and Cream than 10cc. I think because they worked with a lot of very popular 80s artists, Ultravox, The Police, Duran Duran, Frankie Goes to Hollywood, Huey Lewis and the News. They worked with a lot of those bands that I was listening to. So I think that's how I know him more. So we're going to do a double Kevin Godley birthday. Were you a 10cc fan or are you a Godley and Cream fan? Well, now is the time to find out.

Well, two very different songs there, 10 CC and Godley and Cream. So which did you prefer? Well, CC and Godley and Cream. So which did you prefer? Well, Under Your Thumb, Godley and Cream got to number 3 in 1981, and Dreadlock Holiday, of course, got to number 1 in 1978. So both hit the top of the charts. Personally, song-wise, I think it's going to be 10cc for me, definitely. Okay, one more birthday. And, oh no, actually two more birthdays, because at the top of the hour, I played Bon Jovi. And it is Tico Torres's birthday today, and he is a Bon Jovi's drummer. He was born on this day in 1953. And now one more birthday, Lewis Mark Capaldi. Yes, you share a birthday with Lewis Capaldi. He was born on this day, do I even say the year, 1996. I mean, he should still be in primary school, born in 1996. Now, with a surname like Capaldi, and there's a famous actor with the surname Capaldi, isn't there? Peter Capaldi. I thought they've got to be, they've got to be related. They're both Scottish and they've got the surname Capaldi. Yes, they have. They are actually second cousins once removed. Now you know. Lewis Capaldi, well, he's a pretty big name, isn't he? Topped the UK singles chart in 2018 with his song Someone You Loved. It was nominated at the 62nd Annual Grammy Awards for Song of the Year and won the 2020 Brit Award Song of the Year. It was also the best-selling single in 2019. So when I was looking for a Lewis Capaldi song to play, there's nothing better.

0: Here's Alex, pedalling off to work. And here's Nikki, driving off for a morning coffee. You know the drill, Nikki. Allow at least 1.5 meters when overtaking cyclists, or more if driving over 30 miles per hour. And for horse riders, like Joe on Daisy here, slow down to under 10 miles per hour and allow at least 2 meters. Whoever you meet, travel like you know them. 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
1: Getting you going the right way.

0: Yes, our house. Who else can it be? Morning, Joy.
1: Good morning.
0: You're back.
1: Llanelli
0: House is back and alive on the midweek brunch. Yeah, we like that walk-on music now.
1: It's really hit home, hasn't it?
0: That's really good. That's definitely...
1: Like the people of Llanelli House.
0: Yes, it's our house. We like it. And, well, you're probably busy. I can see from the pile of leaflets that you've got in front of you. you're going to be busy, aren't you? So it's the schools have gone back now. We can forget about that. But we got Halloween. We've got Christmas. We've got lots of events.
1: Yes, well, we have been busy in the Victorian schoolroom with schools as well.
0: That
1: Lots
0: sounds
1: of
0: so good.
1: Local schools have been in and enjoying. Well, some of the classes were quite big, and so what I did was split them into three, and we had some Georgian fun with Sir Thomas and Lady Elizabeth Stepney.
0: All right.
1: And then the other group was in the tea room with Nikki Simmons doing compare and contrast in old toys and new toys.
0: Right.
1: So toys from like 100 years ago.
0: Oh, I bet the kids must have loved that.
1: Yeah, it's so different.
0: There's a wooden duck and here's your Nintendo Switch.
1: Yeah, we got like Barbie dolls and cars and things like that for new toys. And then we've got yo-yos and wooden whistles
0: and
1: abacuses and spinning tops and things like that and skipping ropes, different materials. So they do that activity, and then obviously they go upstairs to experience a Victorian lesson, the Reverend Ebenezer Morris. So we've had quite a few schools in. We've had like Pentip, Penrose, Dewi Sant, and in the start of October, we've also had a home education day, so for home education children.
0: I remember you telling me about that last time, and it was quite well subscribed, the home education day.
1: Yeah, so I made a mental note. I was like, I definitely need to do another one of these this year. So I've managed to squeeze one in before we get busy for Christmas.
0: Mm-hmm. Oh, well, you mentioned the Christmas word there. We love Christmas on the Midweek Brunch. But you've got a few things coming up before Christmas, haven't you?
1: Absolutely, yes. So we have, do you remember a little while ago, Joe Partridge, our glass designer?
0: Joe came on the

0: show.
1: Yeah, so she's Llanelli born and bred, but she's trained in Italy.
0: Yes.
1: And she creates bespoke glass windows and ornaments and lanterns and things like that. And she even does workshops at Llanelli House itself. And she's got a special autumnal decoration workshop you can come to.
0: That sounds nice. Lots of I'm envisioning lots of rust and browns and really autumnal pumpkin colours.
1: Pumpkin colours, like fall leaves and things like that. So you can book a coffee afternoon with her on October the 24th from 12 PM until 2 PM. And if you find her on Instagram, she's Glass Joe. She's quite easy to find. And she's linked with our page as well at Llanelli House. So
0: wonderful. Oh, that sounds nice. We need to get her on the show and she can tell me all about her Italian sort of history of, go down and learn to do some glass work with her in Llanelli House and enjoy a cup of coffee and got to be a cake as well. You've got to buy a cake.
1: Oh, yeah, you'll have to see what's on offer because the cakes get made fresh.
0: Yeah, I know.
1: Each week, and you'll have to see what we've got.
0: Yeah, but they're all good.
1: Oh, and goodness me, our custard slices.
0: Oh.
1: I can't even take a photo of them. They sell out so fast.
0: But the custard slices.
1: And that's happened a couple of times now. So.
0: But the cakes are all good. So we love the cakes there. So we can do a bit of... See, again, that's a nice early Christmas present for somebody, isn't it? If you go along to the workshops.
1: I think there's a lot of birthdays. I have a birthday in October.
0: Oh, right.
1: I think lots of people get born in October.
0: Yeah, so what else have we got?
1: And then, of course... Halloween.
0: Oh yeah. Well, we talked about the pumpkin colours, didn't we, in the glass workshop? Oh, do you dress the house up for Halloween?
1: Yes. So you know Geraint the Snake Man.
0: Yes.
1: He's quite popular in Llanelli, isn't
0: yes.
1: he?
0: Yes.
1: So he is a volunteer at Llanelli House, and he's linked with Ghostwatch Wales.
0: Ooh, I mean ghosts. Llanelli House. Ooh.
1: So he's doing a special tour. For anyone who loves Halloween, and you can come and dress up. And obviously it is actually on Halloween itself, so Saturday the 31st of October. We have a tour at 6:30 PM.
0: Oh, it's going to be nice and dark as well. Oh, getting creepy.
1: And also at 8 PM.
0: Mm-hmm.
1: So it's £10 for adults and £7.50 for children. But we will say... it's a little bit scary, so we've said
0: right.
1: 8-year-olds plus.
0: Right, not little ones.
1: I wouldn't
0: no.
1: take you little. It's not like a little Halloween disco. It's going to be a little bit
0: a little bit spooky.
1: A little bit of spooks.
0: Because, you know, you walk up the stairs and the floorboards creak and get like the sound of that. Are there going to be any animals there?
1: Oh, I'm not too sure about animals.
0: Oh,
1: I think
0: all right.
1: Maybe just a few.
0: Yes.
1: Few little ghosts.
0: A few ghosts, yes. I was thinking, I do not want to go on a Halloween walk and see spiders and snakes. No. And the ghost stories that you've got, I'm sure Geraint will put a good spin on it.
1: Yes. Well, you'll definitely hear about our most famous ghost, mm-hmm. Myra Turner.
0: Yeah, in the attic.
1: Yes, she is said to haunt the attic.
0: Yeah.
1: Young lady, she was 22 years old and very sadly passed away in the house under... suspicious
0: yes.
1: circumstances.
0: Come on the tour to learn all about
1: it. You can have an investigation on the tour. You can kind of learn all the facts about what happened and then kind of come to your own conclusions as to what may or may not have happened to her.
0: I think I'm going to have to pop in because I'd love to see it all, the house dressed up for Halloween. That would be really pretty, wouldn't it?
1: Yeah, pop in over half term.
0: That would be really nice.

0: your Christmas decorations, isn't that?
1: Oh, we've just had a Christmas tree delivered. A really big one, I think.
0: It's going to take over the parlour.
1: Yeah.
0: Oh, wonderful. So what have you got on for Christmas then? You know, you must have started planning.
1: Yes, yeah, so for the menu, we do have a Christmas dinner. You can have two courses or three courses.
0: You have to pop down for that.
1: We have had quite a lot of bookings for that, so just give us a call because we may or may not have space already.
0: Oh, no, already? Mm. And it's only beginning of October. Oh, no.
1: Oh, we'll see. Oh. Yeah, just give us a call and see what we can do for you. And then we've also got a Christmas afternoon tea. So we've adapted our afternoon tea menu to be all Christmassy. So it'd be like...
0: I was lucky enough, I got a voucher given to me for Llanelli House. I am coming to the Christmas afternoon tea. I'll have to bring my sister along. Do you do it on weekends as well?
1: Yeah, on Saturdays. Oh, just give us a call.
0: We will be booking a Saturday festive afternoon tea. Oh, because I had an afternoon tea there not that long ago and it was really nice.
1: So it'll be adapted. One. You'll have like turkey stuffing sandwiches and...
0: Mince pies.
1: Pigs in blankets for the savoury section.
0: Yeah.
1: And then like Black Forest gatto, I think, off the top of my head. And do you know what? I actually haven't started officially advertising just yet.
0: Oh, so I'd be the first to know. So
1: you are.
0: I'll get booking.
1: Oh, yeah. Everyone who's listening right now is
0: get down there
1: to
0: now.
1: Know
0: yeah.
1: about what's on our menu.
0: A midweek brunch exclusive. Yes, Christmas afternoon tea. Oh, nothing better. Christmas and afternoon tea. And the odd glass of something fizzy alongside it.
1: Oh, yeah. So with our Christmas dinners, we are doing mulled wine or orange juice. It comes with the meal.
0: Yes, mulled wine or orange juice. If you get somebody driving, then you can have both mulled wines then. And you can just buy them an orange juice.
1: Yeah.
0: Buy them a glass of water or something. Wonderful. Christmas dinner's getting booked up fast, so... contact you ASAP to get that sorted.
1: And if you are still Christmassy, in November, on Wednesday the 25th, we have a Christmas craft fair going on.
0: Oh, nice. Pick up your Christmas presents. Yes, your handmade Christmas presents.
1: Handmade. They'll all be local suppliers in and around Llanelli, Carmarthenshire, Swansea. People will be coming and having a lovely stall and you can come and have a look and see if you fancy buying something.
0: But it'd be a really nice Christmas present because it's quite bespoke, isn't it? It's not, you haven't gone to Amazon and bought something. Somebody's actually spent some time and handmade,
1: Everything we've had a good look at suppliers and made sure like we've got something different on every stall.
0: Yeah.
1: Creative things, paintings, ceramics,
0: nice.
1: Crocheted things, and lots of Christmas decorations,
0: fabulous.
1: Glasswork
0: and
1: again.
0: And it's perfect
1: balls.
0: Time because it's, you know, not quite Christmas in the end of November, but you can buy all your decorations for your tree.
1: Exactly.
0: Oh, and get ready. Unless, of course, you are one of these people that puts their tree up in November. No, I'm not that bad. No, it's got to be December.
1: Well, this craft fair is on the 25th of November, so it's just before Advent.
0: Yeah, just before people start putting their trees up.
1: That's
0: come and
1: it.
0: Get some new. Because some people, I know my sister, she buys a different Christmas tree decoration every year.
1: Yes, if you want some inspiration.
0: Yes. Oh, I'm looking forward to this huge Christmas tree. Where is the Christmas tree? Is
1: the Great Hall.
0: The Great Hall.
1: Is a beautiful oak panelled room and it's got a wonderful big fireplace and normally the biggest tree goes there or sometimes actually we sometimes have a live tree as well and that goes by my desk.
0: Oh, by the big stairs.
1: By the big staircase.
0: By the stairs. So lots and lots of stuff going on in Llanelli House. How do people get in touch with you?
1: Yeah, you can give us a call on 01554 772 857. You can check out our website, llanelli-house.org.uk. And that is Llanelli with a Y, just because we're old.
0: Yeah, and that's how Llanelli used to be, you know. Or they can pop in.
1: Yeah, please pop in. So we're just opposite the library in town centre or opposite the parish church on Bridge Street. So, yeah, you can come in.
0: Come in, sample the coffees and the cakes and then go, afternoon tea. Ooh, Christmas craft fair. Just don't leave.
1: Or you can keep buying cakes.
0: Keep buying cake. Well, if you get there quick enough, yes. And what was my favourite that I tried? The croissant with feta and honey.
1: Oh, yeah, breakfast.
0: Oh, that is still my top. I mean, all the food is good, but that is really something. I do like that indeed. Well, Joy, thank you so much for coming along again and telling us all about what's happening in Llanelli House. You're going to have to come back before Christmas, because we definitely need Llanelli House at Christmas, definitely.
1: Oh, I guess I'll have to see if I can have a word with Santa.
0: Yes! Oh, yes. Either Santa or the elves will have to come in with you.
1: Yes, because we will have a grotto for a couple of days as well. So.
0: Oh, no, you're talking. We're going to go full sparkle. We're going to go full Christmas with you when you come in next time. I know it'll probably only be like the end of November or middle of November, but we're going to go Christmas.
1: Love it.
0: I love it. Right, OK. Now, you know you can't come on the show without choosing a song. Who's it going to be for this week? You or...
1: Actually, I'd like to choose a song for my little girl.
0: Oh, right. It's going to be a trendy one.
1: A trendy one, yeah. She loves Lush Life by Zara Larsson.
0: Lush Life. Zara Larsson. And what's your daughter called?
1: Ellie.
0: For Ellie. Ellie, this song is for you. But first off, you've got your walk-off music now, so we'd...
1: Thank you so much, Steph.
0: We'd better play that as you leave.

Good song choice there, Ellie Lush Life by Zara Larsson. Oh well, doesn't time fly when you're having fun and chatting to guests? I got one more song to take us up to the news, and it's a good one. It's a kind of magic.

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2: Andy Burnham says he stands with British Jewish people 3 years on since Hamas's attack on Israel, killing over 1,000 people. The Prime Minister has called the rise in anti-Semitism since 2023 disturbing, pledging his government is committed to protecting citizens from hatred. Meanwhile, police are asking a group of students to not go ahead with pro-Palestinian marches today, but say they cannot stop them. Children's media literacy should be made a national priority. That's what 70 government organisations have said in a letter to the government. It calls on the Prime Minister to recognise a social media ban isn't enough to keep children safe on its own. Gareth Hill is from Coordinators, the Molly Rose Foundation.
3: What we really need to see is to see a cross-government departmental approach to this, so that we're working across all sectors, all parts of government, to make sure that online safety and media literacy is embedded through children's lives.
2: A government spokesperson says helping children question what they see online is central to their approach to online safety. A man charged with the murder of a Norfolk GP found dead at her home near to Sandringham is due in court today. 45-year-old Mark Kane is accused of killing Dr. Hannah Kane at an address on Fern Hill in Dursingham. It's reported that she was one of a number of doctors on call for the royal family. Christina Pike, who survived two execution attempts last week, is said to be awake and speaking. Georgia Lee has the details.
4: The 50-year-old was given two doses of lethal injection last week, but survived them both. She was sentenced to death in 1995 over the murder of Colleen Slemmer. Last night, though, her lawyers said she is conscious, speaking, and continues to receive critical medical care, adding she has severe damage to her arms.
2: And Lionel Messi has enjoyed a fairy tale farewell as he scored on his last appearance for Argentina in a 3-0 win over Benin. The 8-time Ballon d'Or winner announced his retirement from international football earlier this year. He finishes his Argentina career with a record 208 caps and 126 goals. From Radio News Hub, I'm Frankie Hersine.
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2: A wet day for many of us, with rain moving eastwards throughout the day, brightening up in the west later. Elsewhere, a mix of showers and sunny spells, with highs today of 16 degrees Celsius.
7: Welcome back to this week's Midweek Brunch. And now I'm going a little bit off script. For the next hour, I'm not choosing the music. Let's see how it goes.

Yes, welcome to the Midweek Brunch's Mixed Jukebox Music Hour. Ah, it's a catchy name I've just thought up of there. Yeah, I thought I'm not going to choose the music that, for this hour. No, I'm feeling a bit lazy. I'm going to let the system choose the music for me. And actually, that wasn't a bad start, was it? 1985, Don't You Forget About Me by Simple Minds. And I'm looking at the next song that's coming up. Oh, I like it too. I Drove All Night by Roy Orbison. And did you know that before Roy Orbison, Cyndi Lauper recorded it and it got to number 7 in the UK. And actually, the Roy Orbison version also got to number 7.

Well, there's a song you wouldn't normally hear on the midweek brunch, Never Be the Same by Camila Cabello, or Carla Camila Cabello Estrabo is her full name, an American singer-songwriter. She rose to prominence as a member of the pop girl group Fifth Harmony, and according to this, one of the best-selling girl groups of all time. Personally, I've never heard of Fifth Harmony, actually, but, who am I to know? And that song there, Never Be the Same, was released from her debut album, Camilla. Now then, I'm beginning to think this is a little bit fixed, because these last three songs, Don't You Forget About Me by Simple Minds, I Drove All Night, Roy Orbison, and that Never Be the Same by Camilla, all got to number 7 on the UK charts. Well, I wonder if there's a little script somewhere going, you must play number 7s today. Hang on, what have we got up next? We've broken with the tradition of a number 7s, and this is a good one. You're going to love this. Oh, from 1980, a number 1 in the UK, and it was the soundtrack to the film American Gigolo. Remember that? Richard Gere. Oh, he's a bit of Blondie.

there with Immortal Love, released not that long ago, December 2025. I like that. Typical Mika song, isn't it? But I do remember Mika from the Eurovision Song Contest. I think it was 2022. I think he co-hosted it. And the fact that he could speak all those languages as well as make good songs. Oh, like a bit of Mika, definitely. And now then, I've got a problem. I got a big problem. The next song on the playlist was Moonlighting. I thought, that's okay, by Leo Sayer. And as you know, Leo Sayer is banned from the Midweek Brunch. He makes my skin crawl. Sorry, everybody who's a fan of Leo Sayer. Imagine putting that on the playlist. So I do have to apologise. I have edited the playlist slightly. We're not having Leo Sayer. Nope, or I'd have to run out of the studio screaming. Instead, we're having Kylie.

0: It was just another day. A familiar drive through familiar country. But then, just around the corner, came the unexpected. He'd let his speed creep a little too high as he approached a bend. And he was no longer driving at the right speed for the road. The scary thing is, he didn't even realize. Driving even a little too fast for the situation is a major cause of collisions, especially on country roads where you don't know what's around the corner. Think. Don't let your speed creep.
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1: And welcome back to the Midweek Brunch Jukebox Hour, shall we call it that? Yes, I am not choosing the songs, so what's being played is as much of a surprise to me as it is to you. Well, apart from Leo Sayer, but we won't mention that. Next up, I've got two great songs, actually. I don't think I would have played either of these two songs if they hadn't appeared. Spiderwebs. Do you know that? By a band called No Doubt. Gwen Stefani apparently wrote this song, apparently, when an admirer recited bad poetry to her. Oh, okay. Song made number 16 in the UK in 1995. So I don't know if I've actually heard this song. Well, let's give it a go and see if I'm wrong.

Well, unless I'm very much mistaken, that definitely was not Spider Webs by No Doubt, which is what I've got listed on my screen. I think that was I Can Make You Feel Good by Shalimar. Playing jokes on me. Well, perhaps I wouldn't have played I Can Make You Feel Good by Shalimar either. I will try and find out what's happened to No Doubt. Perhaps they're, we haven't paid enough money to play No Doubt. Right then, I am trusting the rest of this list to be correct. Next up, and this is a good one, so we want it to be right. Baby Jane from 1983 by, of course, Sir Roderick Stewart himself. It was his most successful single since Do You Think I'm Sexy in 1978, peaking at number one in the UK, and it was his last number one to date. So let's see if we can enjoy a bit of Sir Rod.

Well, oh, what a treat to find that one in the playlist labelled with Love Squeeze. I adore that song and I was singing the chorus at the top of my voice. Yes, Squeeze, well, out of all the songs, and I love all the songs of Squeeze, that is my favourite. But you've got things like Cool for Cats and Up the Junction. Oh, I'd have been happy with any of those. Yes, Squeeze there, Jules Holland, Paul Carrack amongst, well, looking at the list, hundreds of others. Oh, I got another favourite song coming up. You know, I'm so glad I didn't choose the songs today and I let the system choose it for me. Oh, I'm going to do this again. This is really good. I'm getting a really, really good selection of songs. Now then, from 1973. Wow. Billy Joel and Piano Man. Yeah, and apparently it's based on Billy's real life experiences as a lounge musician in Los Angeles from 1972 to 1973. There we are. He knows what he's talking about, doesn't he? And he can't half play the piano.

Oh, I wanted that one to go right to the end before I spoke. A wonderful song there, Piano Man, Billy Joel. Oh, some great songs coming up here. Oh, I'm never going to choose songs again, you know, I'm just going to let the system choose it for me. Next one, though, is from 1965, originally sung by Wilson Pickett, but the one I'm playing comes from 1991, and it was, well, one of the probably the lead soundtracks to the film The Commitments. Yes, it went all the way through it, didn't it? Based on the novel by Roddy Doyle, it tells the story of Jimmy Rabbit, a young music fanatic who assembles a group of working class kids to form a soul band named The Commitments. Oh, he's got a lovely voice in this one. But I just want to put a little snippet in before I play the song. When astronaut Sally Ride became the first American woman in space in 1983, many people in the crowd attending the launch wore T-shirts printed with the lyric, Ride, Sally, Ride. Oh, that's just class.

Well, I hope you've enjoyed this musical mystery tour as much as I have. I am definitely going to do this again. I have heard songs I haven't heard for ages and ages and ages. It's been absolutely wonderful. Right, one more song to take us up to the news. 1987, Genesis, and it's called Abacab. Now then, I don't recognise that title, but I'm sure I must know the song.

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0: Andy Burnham says he stands with British Jewish people 3 years on since Hamas attacked Israel, killing over 1,000 people. The Prime Minister called the rise in antisemitism since that point disturbing, pledging his government is committed to protecting citizens from hatred. Stephen Winston is from the National Jewish Assembly. He says stamping it out is about education.
1: For the sake of future generations and the social cohesion of this country, something needs to happen with education, and we need to see a stronger, more resolute voice coming from government.
0: The man accused of murdering Anne Widdecombe and charged with a terror plot against Nigel Farage has today been remanded into custody. He appeared in court to face the fresh terror plot charges. Royal Mail are set to cut up to 2,500 jobs. They've today announced plans for an organisational review which could see head office and support function jobs lost. Since their peak, the amount of letters sent have dropped by more than 70%. Media literacy is crucial for children's safety and national security. That's according to a coalition of 70 online safety and education organisations who've today written to the government. Gareth Hill is head of comms at Molly Rose Foundation, who coordinated the letter.
2: When a ban comes in, children may be less likely to seek help and seek support if they find something troubling online, particularly if they're on a banned platform, and we know that some people will remain on those platforms. So it's more important than ever for teachers, parents, educators to be talking to young people about their online experiences.
0: A government spokesperson says helping children question what they see online is central to their approach to online safety. Rugby coach and motor neurone disease campaigner Sir Kevin Sinfield and England footballer Michelle Adjumang are due to be given honours today by the Prince of Wales, and Lionel Messi enjoyed a fairy tale farewell as he scored on his last appearance for Argentina. That was in a 3-0 win. That's the latest from Radio News Hub. I'm Matthew Dudley.
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4: 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Here's Peter Davina Franks from WillAid.
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7: A wet day yet for many of us, with rain moving eastwards throughout the day, brightening up in the west later. Elsewhere, a mix of showers and sunny spells, with highs today of 16 degrees Celsius.
8: Oh, welcome to Radio BGM. It's me, Steph, and I've got one of my famous themed hours coming up. Huge clue in this first song. Let's see if you get it.

Well, did you get it? The song, Your History, the band, Shakespeare's Sister. Yes, we are doing a whole hour on all things Shakespeare. Now, don't worry, it's going to be a good one. It is definitely going to be good because there are lots and lots of, excellent songs that base themselves around Shakespeare, and none more than Romeo and Juliet. Yes, I would imagine that is the song that's referenced, the play that's referenced most in the songs. Now then, you are going to expect me to play a certain Dire Straits song, which I am, but first up, I've got a song by a British rock band called Lawson. Now, you may have heard of this because it did quite well, peaked at number 3 in 2012, and it's called Simply Juliet.

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the streets of shame. Both dirty, both mean. Yes, and the dream was just the same. And I dreamed your dream for you, and now your dream is real.

Yes, we are doing all things Shakespeare this morning. Told you there were good songs, didn't I? Shakespeare, he was born 1564, died 1616 on the same day, April the 23rd. He wrote at least 37 plays and over 154 sonnets. Busy boy, busy boy. Including Romeo, Juliet, Hamlet, Macbeth. Yes, we've heard them. We've studied them in school, of course we have. Romeo and Juliet being one of the most popular ones, and that's what we're concentrating on at the minute. Yes, you had Juliet by British band Lawson and Romeo and Juliet there by Dire Straits. But why should Juliet have all the fun? I have found two songs dedicated entirely Romeo, yes, Mr. Big. I think, well, I won't say one hit wonder, but they're known for this 1977 hit Romeo. But first up, are you ready to dance? Because Basement Jacks did a song called Romeo, and the critics, well, they have said it's one of the best dance floor anthems to date. So let's get up and dance. It's the Romeo Hour.

wonderful 70s key change at the end there. That was Mr. Big and Romeo. Now then, all things Shakespeare. You can't tell me you don't know any Shakespeare, because he is credited with, I won't say inventing, but perhaps first putting on paper a lot of common phrases that we use. Cruel to be kind. All that glitters is not gold. Too much of a good thing. Method in madness. All of these are Shakespeare. See, we were quoting Shakespeare without even knowing it. And of course, we're talking about Romeo and Juliet. And the phrase, a wild goose chase, comes from Romeo and Juliet. Now, I have got a band that I think, well, must love Shakespeare quite a lot, because they've got two songs which actually mention Romeo and Juliet. Yes, there's a song called I'd Die For You and a song called Always. Do you know the band? The band is Bon Jovi, and both of their songs feature Romeo and Juliet. So I have got Always coming up for you. But first, I bet you wouldn't expect an Arctic Monkeys song to be quoting Romeo and Juliet. I bet you wouldn't. But it does. Quoting Romeo and Juliet. I bet you wouldn't. But it does. Well, not quite the name Romeo and Juliet, but it does say, there ain't no love, no Montagues or Capulets, just banging tunes and DJ sets. Well, exactly like you get on Radio BGM.

those Shakespeare-loving rockers there. Bon Jovian always. Okay, we're overdosing on Romeo and Juliet now. So I promise this next song is the last Romeo and Juliet one I'll play. We'll move on to another one of his plays, I think, after the break. But if you thought that I Bet You Look Good on the Dance Floor was a weird song to be referencing Romeo and Juliet, what about Don't Fear the Reaper by the Blue Oyster Cult? Yep, believe it or not, it does feature Romeo and Juliet. We have the lines here, but now they're gone. Romeo and Juliet are together in eternity.

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7: Welcome back to the Shakespeare Hour with me, Steph, here on Radio BGM. Now then, I promised you a different play. We've left Romeo and Juliet behind. I promised you a different one. And are there any Swifties out there? Any Taylor Swift fans? Well, because she also, like Bon Jovi, is a huge fan of Shakespeare because she puts them in her songs quite a lot. Now then, first up we've got Ophelia. Yes, she is the character from Shakespeare's Hamlet, a young noble woman of Denmark, daughter of Polonius and potential wife of Hamlet. But due to Hamlet's actions, oh well, no spoilers, she becomes mad and drowns. So I think Taylor Swift doesn't want to suffer the same fate.

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that. Okay, I did promise no more Romeo and Juliet, but heck, this is Taylor Swift, and yes, her song Love Story is all about Romeo and Juliet. Now, Taylor Swift, well, she is the wealthiest female musician of all time, and she has sold millions and millions of records, but she's got a long way to go to catch up with Shakespeare, and it's estimated that his poems and plays have sold nearly 4 billion copies. Yep, 4 billion copies. And a record-breaking sale of his first folio in October 2020 when it sold in Christie's, New York for $9.98 million. That's a lot of money for a book, isn't it just? Yes, but I wonder if it contained any of his plays around kings, because he did a few, didn't he? We had Richard II, Richard III, John, and a load of Henrys, 4th, 5th, 8th. Yeah, he liked writing about kings, didn't he? And a lady who likes singing about them is Ava Max.

Yes, all things Shakespeare this hour. And remember we were saying how he first penned a lot of phrases? Well, what about knock, knock, who's there? Yep, that is attributed to Shakespeare. Macbeth, Act 2, Scene 3. It is indeed. But now then, Macbeth, that's one wicked play, isn't it?

Oh, Wicked Games. Well, I hope you have enjoyed this Shakespeare Hour. One more to take us up to the news. Mumford and Sons, their album and their title track, which was lifted straight from Much Ado About Nothing.

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2: Today is 3 years since Hamas's attack on Israel, and the Prime Minister's marked

0: the occasion, saying he stands with the British Jewish people. Andy Burnham pledged that his government will protect people from hatred, describing the rise in antisemitism since 2023 as disturbing. Stephen Winston is from the National Jewish Assembly.
1: The main highway, the Ayalon Highway in Tel Aviv, came to a standstill when a siren was sounded. Drivers all stopped, they got out of their cars. And that is the way that Israeli society processes what happened. They remember and they honour.
0: The Conservative Party conference is beginning to wind down, with the final speech going to the leader, Kemi Badenoch. She says the Tories are willing to battle for the soul of the nation whilst taking aim at opposition parties. Mrs. Badenoch says the Conservatives are willing to adapt.
2: It is only by adapting that we can preserve the very best of this country and hand something better on to the next generation. That is what being a Conservative means.
0: Reform's investigation has found they have not broken electoral law over foreign donations. The party's own investigation found the two senior figures, who have since been suspended, said things which were wrong, careless and untrue. We're told they will now take appropriate legal action against Verbatim Investigations, who produced the report. Meanwhile, the man accused of murdering Anne Widdecombe and charged with a terror plot against Nigel Farage is remanded into custody. He appeared in court today to face the fresh terror plot charges. A man is due in court later charged with the murder of a GP found dead at a home near the Sandringham estate in Norfolk. 45-year-old Mark Kane of Fernhill in Dursingham is accused of killing Dr. Hannah Kane. Around 2,500 jobs are set to be cut at the Royal Mail. An organisational review has been announced this morning, with support and head office jobs in danger. They say they have to adapt to a rapidly changing market. And Arsenal head coach Mikel Arteta has signed a new contract. It keeps the Spaniard with the Gunners until 2030. That's the latest from Radio News Hub. I'm Matthew Dudley.
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4: BGM weather.
0: Expect some rain across England, moving eastwards throughout the day, with brighter skies following. Sunshine and showers across the rest of the UK, heavy in Scotland. Feeling colder with highs of 16 degrees Celsius.
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5: Friend Hounda, a very warm welcome along to your Wednesday afternoon. It's just after 1 o'clock. I'm Leighton Jones and you're locked into Radio BGM. Now, if you love the biggest tracks in music history, you are in the absolute right place for the next hour. Welcome to the number ones at one. That's right, we are clearing out the archives, and every single song between now and two is a certified chart-topping number one. No fillers, no near misses, just pure golds from the very top of the charts. And we're kicking things off in spectacular fashion with a massive track that went straight to number one back in 99. Dust off your dancing shoes. This is Fatboy Slim and Praise You.

Absolute perfection, we heard from Fatboy Slim with Praise You, followed there by those incredible reggae vibes from Aswad. And Don't Turn Around, two massive tracks, two incredible chart toppers, and we're just getting started. You're with Leighton Jones on Radio BGM. It's the number ones at one on your Wednesday afternoon. As promised, nothing but the biggest songs to ever grace the number one spot until 2 o'clock. Up next, we are heading back to 2001. This Irish powerhouse group took a classic, put their own spin on it, and marched it straight to the top of the charts. Here is Westlife with Uptown Girl.

Oh, we heard from the brilliant Westlife with their version of Uptown Girl, followed there by Sheryl Crow, keeping the energy high with Promise This. Another pair of phenomenal chart toppers keeping you company on this Wednesday afternoon. And we're just flying through the best of the best, and we've got plenty more anthems lined up before 2 o'clock. Next up, we are throwing it back to 1986 for a massive tune from a British soul legend. It's time to get those shoulders moving from the Jewel of the Nile soundtrack. This is Billy Ocean, and when the going gets tough, the tough get going.

Oh, what a throwback. We heard from Billy Ocean, getting us all moving, and then the absolute genius of Kate Bush with Wuthering Heights. Honestly, her voice on that track still gives me goosebumps every time. Magic. Hope your Wednesday afternoon is treating you well. It's so lovely to have you company today, and if you're just joining us here on Radio BGM, you've timed it absolutely perfectly. I'm Leighton Jones, and we are right in the middle of our number ones at one, playing nothing but the very biggest tracks to ever top the charts, right through until two. Now, I hope you're ready to crank the volume up in the kitchen, the car, or wherever you're listening to us right now, because this next one is a total 90s powerhouse. Get ready for some serious nostalgia. This is Too Unlimited and the brilliant No Limit.

0: Oh, what an absolute tune. Now, that was Too Unlimited, keeping the energy high with No Limits. I bet that one got a few of you tapping your steering wheels or dancing around the room. I won't tell anybody. Right, we're going to take a very short break now for some quick messages, but do not go anywhere. When we return back, we have a massive, beautiful, atmospheric 1975 number one from the legendary 10cc. I'm not going to give away the title just yet, but there's a little clue for you. If you've ever tried to convince someone that you really don't care about them, even though you secretly do, this is definitely the anthem for you. See if you can figure it out while we're away, and we'll see you in just a couple of minutes.
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The number ones at one with the stunning I'm Not In Love from 10cc. Honestly, those vocals are just timeless, aren't they? Beautiful song. And then we completely flipped the switch and went into full-on party mode with the Pussycat Dolls and Busta Rhymes bringing the attitude of Don'tcha. I love that contrast. That's the beauty of playing all the number ones. You're back with Leighton Jones on your Wednesday afternoon, keeping you company right through until 2 here on Radio BGM. Up next, we've got a proper feel-good anthem from one of the loveliest guys in British pop. This was his very first solo single, and it went straight to the top spot back in 2010. It's got that lovely, sunny reggae pop vibe that just makes you want to smile. Turn this one up. Here's the brilliant Ollie Murs with Please

Oh, what a fab couple of number ones. The fantastic Olly Murs with Please Don't Let Me Go, followed there by the brilliant Ed Sheeran bringing those massive synth pop vibes on Bad Habits. Honestly, Ed just knows how to write a massive tune, doesn't he? Well, is it flying by today or not? Yes, it is. Time's really flying by. It is Leighton Jones with you on Radio BGM, keeping you company on the Wednesday afternoons, number ones at one. And as I say, we are powering through those number ones right through until 2 o'clock. Now, I hope you're ready for a proper 90s powerhouse of a track next, because this one is an absolute monster. Back in 93, one of the biggest boy bands on the planet teamed up with a Scottish vocal powerhouse to cover a disco classic, and it absolutely blew the roof off the charts. 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It's Take That with Lulu and Relight My Fire. Help me.

The brilliant Madonna with Sorry. And before that, the powerhouse of Take That and Lulu, Relighting Our Fire. Two sensational chart toppers to bring us towards the end of the hour. It's been an absolute blast sharing your Wednesday afternoon with you here on Radio BGM. Sadly, this is just about it for me. I've just got one more number one to squeeze in for you, and then I'm out of here. Thank you so much for your wonderful company over the last hour. Don't forget, if you fancy a bit of a change of scenery later on, I'll be back tonight between 9 and 10 for the Leighton Jones Country Show. So if you love your country music, make sure you tune in for that. Until then, take care of yourselves, have a gorgeous afternoon, and I'm going to leave you in the very best of hands. From 1979, here is the legendary Cliff Richard with We Don't Talk Anymore.

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2: Andy Burnham says he stands with the British Jewish people 3 years on since Hamas attacked Israel, killing over 1,000 people. The Prime Minister has called the rise in anti-Semitism since that point disturbing, pledging his government is committed to protecting citizens from hatred. Stephen Winston is from the National Jewish Assembly.
3: All we want is to be able to live in this country free from fear, as we have done for so many years, but we're in a time that, you know, that's becoming increasingly difficult.
2: Meanwhile, five people have been arrested as groups of protesters have clashed in London. It's as a pro-Palestine demonstration marched near Russell Square, with counter-protesters holding Israeli flags and shouting scumbags at the pro-Palestine march. Conservative Party leader Kemi Badenoch has vowed to slash inheritance tax and says being a Conservative is more than preserving the past.
4: Some people think that being a Conservative is about trying to stop the world from changing. They are so wrong. The world is constantly changing. New technologies, new challenges, new opportunities.
2: Mrs. Badenoch spoke at the end of their party conference, claiming they are ready for a general election, be that in 3 years or next month. The Royal Mail are set to cut up to 2,500 jobs. They have today announced plans for an organisational review which could see head office and support jobs lost. Since their peak, the amount of letters sent have dropped by more than 70%. Reform's own investigation has found they have not broken electoral law over foreign donations. The party's investigation found the two senior figures, who have since been suspended, said things which were wrong, careless and untrue.

0: We're told they will now take appropriate legal action against Verbatim Investigations, who produced the report. And Lionel Messi enjoyed a fairy tale farewell as he scored on his last appearance for Argentina. That was in a 3-0 win. That's the latest. From Radio News Hub, I'm Matthew Dudley.
1: Radio works.
2: Millions of Brits now use AI for pensions advice. However, according to new research, 1 in 10 responses from chatbots were potentially harmful. Becky O'Connor from PensionBee explains.
3: Most of the time, chatbots do get pension questions right, but where it often goes wrong is where there's something important missing or the answer lacks context. So if you're using AI, firstly, make sure it knows you're in the UK. Double check the answer with official sources such as MoneyHelper, gov.uk or your provider. And importantly, pause before acting.
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0: Expect some rain across England, moving eastwards throughout the day, with brighter skies following. Sunshine and showers across the rest of the UK, heavy in Scotland. Feeling colder with highs of 16 degrees Celsius.
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0: Here's Alex, pedalling off to work. And here's Nikki, driving off for a morning coffee. You know the drill, Nikki. Allow at least 1.5 metres when overtaking cyclists, or more if driving over 30 miles per hour. And for horse riders, like Joe on Daisy here, slow down to under 10 miles per hour and allow at least 2 metres. Whoever you meet, travel like you know them. 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

0: But
1: Ian, how are you, my friend?
2: Just had a lie down in a dark room, but I'm okay now. Thank you very much.
1: Oh well,
2: pleasure to finally be in Radioland.
1: Yeah, back in Radioland. That's where we need to be. Yeah. So we're not going to do too much chat. We've got lovely music. Just before the break, you were hearing Graceland from Paul Simon, one of my all-time favourite songs. Now, there's a bit of a theme. That was Elvis. Yes. One of my favourite things. If you're old enough, you'll remember it was also used to promote a particular type of ice cream. Mm. We won't be mentioning the name of that, but yes. And another song now by another person called Elvis. Can you guess who this is? Yes, it's Elvis Costello.

0: Line. Now, just a little chat with you. Next Thursday is something really special coming up. It's Shammai Day. Now, we celebrate
1: Hello,
0: that every
1: hello.
0: year. Yeah, hello, hello, how are you, how are you? All of that thing. It's on the 15th, and we've got a lot going on in Llanelli. Now, we've set up a Facebook page for anybody who wants to say Shammai, and it's quite unique because for those who don't speak Welsh, Shemai is sort of like hello, how are you, all into one little package. So what we want you to do next Thursday is go round and start every conversation that you have with anybody by saying Shemai. And if you're brave enough, if you belong to a group, organization, a school, a business, anywhere, or even if you're just walking in the street, make a little video and you can upload it to our Facebook page. It's called Shammai Llanelli. Let's make Llanelli Shammai friendly. And I think we're also going to be on the telly. Don't tell anybody about that. We're going to feature it on the radio. Radio BGM is the official Shammai Llanelli radio station as well. So a little bit more music for you. Now, there's a bit of a theme going back in time. We're going to go all the way back and get back with the Beatles.

0: Ian's back here with me at all.
1: I am back, yes. Hello.
0: Yeah, we were just saying there, the music of 50 or 60 years ago, we're still playing it. The music of today, are we going to be playing that in 50 years' time?
1: I don't think it's got the back catalogue to last.
0: Oh, I'm God doubtful. Only thing is, I probably won't be here long enough to find out. But in the meantime, we can still be playing this fabulous, fabulous music. So next week, yeah, what's on the show next week? Well, yes, my friend Helen, who comes up with her amazing practical tips for the household things. We're going to get her back on the show with one of hers. Do you remember the one that she told us about putting the plants in the bath when you go on holiday? Well, the holiday season's sort of coming to an end. Some of us go on holidays. I've just come back from a lovely trip to Devon and Cornwall. And thank you to everybody I met. The people of Devon and Cornwall, they're so friendly. Almost as friendly as the people in Clonethly. But that's next week. I might just get a guest on here. And I'm not sure if Steph will be back. International woman of mystery. Yeah. Nobody knows where she is. No. That's why we've got Ian here, pushing the buttons, twiddling the knobs, pushing the sliders. What
1: and
0: do you think?
1: It's all gone perfectly plain sailing as well.
0: It has indeed. So wherever you are in the world, Steph, thank you very much. We look forward to having you back. But it's been really good here with Ian. Now, we've just got one of... This is Ian's favourite one.
1: Yeah.
0: Yeah. Do you want to introduce this one?
1: I will do. Thank you for the pleasure. This is one of my favourite Dire Straits songs. This is Romeo and Juliet.

0: that amazing, Ian? That was your choice, wasn't it?
1: I do like a bit of Dire Straits, I'm not going to lie to you, yeah. Did you know how they got the name for the band?
0: Go on.
1: They literally were broke at the time they started as a band and said we're in Dire Straits, and that's how they got the band name.
0: There we are.
1: Yeah.
0: And one little story I heard about them, was at Wembley Arena, and one of the band got locked out, and he went up to security and said, oh, can I come in? They said, oh, no, sorry, you can't. He said, well, I'm in Dire Straits. And he said, well, yeah, I'm really sorry to hear that, but you still can't come in.
1: Hey, said, we all are.
0: And I think he eventually must have got in and played the concert, but, yeah, lovely. So if you like Dire Straits, you know, you can find us on all the socials, you know, contact us on Radio BGM, www.radiobgm.org.uk. Yeah, send in what you like, because we're here. It's your show as much as mine. Yeah, somebody says if it's your show, you choose the songs you like playing, but I want to play things that you like as well. Was there anything you'd like us to feature? So, yeah, we've got one more song. Yeah, same sort of, well, it's a little bit earlier. Another one of my favourite bands here, the Rolling Stones. And, hey, get off of my cloud.

0: say goodbye. Ian, thanks so much for pushing the buttons, pushing the knobs.
1: Pleasure. I'll be back again.
0: Oh, thank you very much. And I'll see you all next week on Colour on Radio Land here on Radio BGM.

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2: Conservative Party leader Kemi Badenoch wants to reform inheritance tax.
3: So, conference, the next Conservative government will legislate so nobody will ever pay inheritance tax on their family home.
2: She vowed to slash the tax in a so-called battle for the soul of the nation. Labour have said the Tories are prioritising the wealthiest, whilst Reform point to stats from Savills estate agents, claiming only 2% of British households would actually benefit. Andy Burnham says he stands with the British Jewish people. It's 3 years on since Hamas's attack on Israel, killing over 1,000 people. The Prime Minister called the rise in anti-Semitism since that point disturbing. Steve Winston is from the National Jewish Assembly. He says stamping it out is about education.
4: For the sake of future generations and the social cohesion of this country, something needs to happen with education, and we need to see a stronger, more resolute voice coming from government.
2: Meanwhile, it's estimated 8 people have been arrested as groups of protesters have clashed in London. It has a pro-Palestine demonstration march near Russell Square. Now, an investigation commissioned by themselves, Reform UK, say they did not breach electoral law. It follows an undercover report which shows two senior figures discussing how to disguise foreign donations. Reform UK say the production company acted unlawfully, with Channel 4 standing by the reporting. The Metropolitan Police investigation does continue. Meanwhile, the man accused of murdering Ad Whittaker and charged with a terror plot against Nigel Farage has been remanded into custody today. He appeared in court to face the fresh terror plot charges. Around 2,500 jobs are set to be cut at the Royal Mail. An organisational review has been announced this morning, with support and head office jobs in danger. They say they're having to adapt to a changing market. And Arsenal head coach Mikel Arteta has signed a new contract. It keeps the Spaniard with the club until 2030. That's the latest from Radio News Hub. I'm Matthew Dudley.
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1: BGM weather.
2: Expect some rain across England, moving eastwards throughout the day with brighter skies following. Sunshine and showers across the rest of the UK, heavy in Scotland. Feeling colder with highs of 16 degrees Celsius.
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2: Conservative Party conference is beginning to wind down with the final speech going to leader Kemi Badenoch.
3: It is only by adapting that we can preserve the very best of this country and hand something better on to the next generation. That is what being a Conservative means.
2: She says the Tories are willing to battle for the soul of the nation whilst taking aim at opposition parties. Today is 3 years since Hamas's attack on Israel, and the Prime Minister's marked the occasion, saying he stands with British Jewish people. Andy Burnham's pledged that his government will protect people from hatred, describing the rise in anti-Semitism since 2023 as disturbing. Stephen Winston is from the National Jewish Assembly.
4: The main highway, the Ayalon Highway in Tel Aviv, came to a standstill when a siren was sounded. Drivers all stopped, they got out of their cars. And that is the way that Israeli society processes what happened. They remember and they honour.
2: Meanwhile, the police have made arrests in London after protesters clashed. Pro-Palestine demonstrators met with counter-protesters near Russell Square. The man accused of murdering Anne Widdecombe allegedly carried out research into a number of prominent people before a terror plot at Nigel Farage's home. 28-year-old Joshua Kerry from Rotherham appeared at Westminster Magistrates Court, accused of one count of preparation of terrorist acts. It's alleged that Kerry travelled to Mr. Farage's home in April last year. Royal Mail say they'll cut over 2,000 jobs by the end of next year. They say it's part of an organisational review and will mostly affect support function jobs and their head office. And Sir Kevin Sinfield says his late friend Rob Burrows would be laughing, but enormously proud to see him receive a knighthood. The motor neurone disease campaigner received the honours from the Prince of Wales earlier today. That's the latest from Radio News Hub. I'm Lucy Gorman-Lee.
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6: Rain will be clearing southeast this evening with clear spells and showers elsewhere. Showers mainly confined to the coast though. Chilly overnight with patchy frost in the north and lows of 3 degrees Celsius.

0: There's Alex, pedalling off to work. And here's Nikki, driving off for a morning coffee. You know the drill, Nikki. Allow at least 1.5 meters when overtaking cyclists, or more if driving over 30 miles per hour. And for horse riders, like Joe on Daisy here, slow down to under 10 miles per hour and allow at least 2 meters. Whoever you meet, travel like you know them. Think. 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The Highway Code rules may vary in Northern Ireland.
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2: 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And if you look straight ahead, next to the headphones, Scotty's Spotlight. And just emerging from the swamp there on the right, it's only a pair of Paul Scott's dance pants.
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3: In the last hour, Southampton boss Tonda Ekett has received a six-week ban suspended until the end of next season for his role in Spygate. Saints were kicked out of the Championship playoff final and docked 4 points this term, having admitted 3 breaches of EFL regulations. The German coach has accepted full responsibility at an FA hearing. Conservative Party leader Kemi Badenoch says being a Conservative is more than preserving the past.
4: Some people think that being a Conservative is about trying to stop the world from changing. They are so wrong. The world is constantly changing. New technologies, new challenges, new opportunities.
3: Mrs. Badenoch spoke at the end of their party conference, claiming they're ready for a general election, be that in 3 years or next month. The man accused of murdering Anne Widdecombe and charged with a terror plot against Nigel Farage has appeared in court. Westminster Magistrates Court heard that 28-year-old Joshua Kerry from Rotherham allegedly carried out research into a number of prominent figures. That includes the Reform UK leader. Kerry allegedly travelled to his home in April last year. Andy Burnham says he stands with British Jewish people 3 years on since Hamas's attack on Israel, killing over 1,000 people. The Prime Minister's called the rise in anti-Semitism since 2023 disturbing, pledging his government is committed to protecting citizens from hatred. Stephen Winston is from the National Jewish Assembly.
5: All we want is to be able to live in this country free from fear, as we have done for so many years, but we're in a time that, you know, that's becoming increasingly difficult.
3: And Boots will be bought by Canada's billionaire Western family for almost £7 billion. The high street giant has been bought from US firm Sycamore Partners. From Radio News Hub, I'm Lucy Gorman-Lee.
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1: AGM weather.
3: Rain clearing with any showers confined to coastal areas. Feeling chilly with a patchy frost in the north, a low of 3 degrees Celsius.
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5: A special production of Phantom of the Opera is going to be filmed live as part of the 40th anniversary celebrations for the West End musical, marking a first for the hit theatre show. The production will mark the milestone anniversary at the venue with a live gala performance, which will be recorded for theatre film. It's going to be released in cinemas internationally next year. Cruz Beckham has announced he's going on tour with his band The Breakers. They will support the Yorkshire outfit The Raytons as they tour the UK and Ireland. Cruz has followed in the footsteps of his mum, Lady Victoria, who rose to fame as a member of the Spice Girls, where she became known as Posh Spice. And finally, Harry Styles' sister Gemma has announced she is pregnant with her second child. The 35-year-old shared the news on social media, with famous faces wishing her the best. Former TV host Laura Whitmore gave her congratulations, with DJ Nick Grimshaw doing the same. Gemma Styles is the host of the Good Influence podcast and an author of the Why Am I Like This? My Brain Isn't Broken and Neither Is Yours book.

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2: Southampton boss Tonda Eckett has avoided major punishment for his role in Spygate. Matthew Dudley has more.
3: The FA have given the head coach a six-week ban, suspended until the end of next season. It's after the team were caught snooping on semi-final opponents Middlesbrough and two other teams. The Saints were kicked out of the Championship playoff final and docked 4 points this term, having admitted to three breaches of EFL regulations. Eckert attended an FA hearing at the start of the international break and has accepted full responsibility.
2: Relatives have paid tribute to a royal GP after her husband appeared in court charged with her murder. Hannah Kane has been described as kind, generous and loving after she was found at an address near the Sandringham estate in the early hours of Sunday. 45-year-old Mark Kane from Dursingham was arrested after the incident. The Conservative Party conference is beginning to wind down, with a final speech going to leader Kemi Badenoch.
4: It is only by adapting that we can preserve the very best of this country and hand something better on to the next generation. That is what being a Conservative means.
2: She says the Tories are willing to battle for the soul of the nation whilst taking aim at opposition parties. The man accused of murdering Anne Widdecombe allegedly carried out research into a number of prominent people before a terror plot at Nigel Farage's home. 28-year-old Joshua Kerry from Rotherham appeared at Westminster Magistrates Court, accused of one count of preparation of terrorist acts. It's alleged that Kerry travelled to Mr. Farage's home in April last year. Royal Mail will cut over 2,000 jobs by the end of next year. They say it's part of an organisational review and will mostly affect support function jobs and their head office. And Sir Kevin Sinfield says his late friend Rob Burrows would be laughing but enormously proud to see him receive a knighthood. The motor neuron disease campaigner received the honours from the Prince of Wales earlier today. From Radio News Hub, I'm Lucy Gorman-Lee.
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2: Rain clearing with any showers confined to coastal areas. Feeling chilly with a patchy frost in the north, a low of 3 degrees Celsius.
6: 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Hello.

Good evening and welcome to this week's Dance Pants Show. Yes, I did say Dance Pants because that's what it's called. It's a weekly show which I broadcast live every Wednesday evening from 6 o'clock right here on Radio BGM, home of Llanelli Community and Hospital Radio. And I've got a bit of a theme going on tonight. Just over a week ago, my wife and I returned from a Mediterranean cruise. So I'll be talking about what that was like with a few tales from the experience. And tonight's two-hour playlist was inspired by the music I heard on the ship, as well as in some of the ports of call we stopped at. Opening proceedings this evening was Bruce Springsteen with Glory Days. And that was just one of the many tunes which were pumped out of the very impressive sound system located around the outdoor pool on the ship's top deck. And here are another two tunes which richly filled the Mediterranean sea air, beginning with this. It's from the Steve Miller Band and it's called Rockin' Me.

Yes, I was rather surprised to hear several of the songs being played poolside on the top deck of the Celebrity Apex cruise liner, which I was lucky enough to be a passenger on recently. And both those songs were among the ones that surprised me. You just heard Black Betty from a group called Ram Jam, and preceding that, Rockin' Me by Steve Miller. If you've just tuned in to Radio BGM, a very good evening to you. Your company is most welcome on this Wednesday evening, October the 7th. Hello to everybody in the minor injuries unit here at the moment in the hospital. Popped my head round there about 20 minutes ago. A lot more people there than usual. Good evening to you guys. Now then, it was on the September the 12th that the Celebrity Apex set sail from Southampton on a 14-night cruise. My wife and I had been on this particular ship once before, in September 2024, when it took us to Iceland. But it was the considerably warmer climate of the Mediterranean that it took us to on this occasion, so it was a different dynamic. The top deck, for instance, of the ship was fully utilised this time, with its swimming pool, sunbeds, walking and running tracks, as well as an outdoor cinema and a rooftop restaurant. 6 of the 13 full days were spent at sea. And so, to keep the guests entertained, there were all kinds of activities on board, with some of them taking place on the top deck, such as sunrise stretch, afternoon stretch, evening stretch, and sunset stretch. Yes, there was a lot of stretching going on. Also among the onboard activities, beanbag toss, extreme beanbag toss, top shelf beanbag toss, and giant beanbag toss. Yes, so there was a lot of stretching going on, and a lot of people throwing beanbags around, basically.

Coming up to 19 minutes after 6 now on Radio BGM, Summer of 69, Bryan Adams, of course. Another tune which was belted out around the pool on top deck. The pool was located in the middle of the top deck, and towards the back end of the deck there was an open-air cinema. And among the films being shown were Superman, The Sheep Detectives, and Toy Story 5. There was a vast array, and I hasten to add a rather expensive array, of spa treatment available. You could indulge your mind, body and soul for 75 glorious minutes with a full body massage, which included invigorating skin brushing. £150 that cost. Or if you didn't want to pay for the whole hog, you could just have a foot massage. Freshen and energise your feet with a soak sea salt scrub, aromatherapy compress, nourishing milk treatment and gel therapy. £60. Acupuncture was also available for a host of ailments, including insomnia, stress, sciatica, arthritis and migraines. £70. I tried acupuncture many years ago for my sciatica. Now, we're all different, aren't we? And I have to say that acupuncture didn't work for my sciatica. I had a glass suction thingy stuck on the top of my bottom, which was rather unpleasant, I have to say. And so I thought to myself, I'm not having acupuncture again.

for power became known to more and more people. The demands to do something about this outrageous man.

Yes, lots of onboard activities on this cruise liner, which is the central figure of my show tonight. And the activities on board ships take on a particularly significant relevance when you're having to spend an entire day at sea. Activities such as origami, darts, bingo, archery, chip and putt, yoga, meditation class, line dancing, ballroom dancing, and music trivia quizzes. It's like butlins on water. The wife and I took part in a pop music quiz. We scored 30 out of 40. The quiz featured 20 songs, and you had to name the song title and the recording artist. And that last tune I just played represented one of the answers we got correct. Rasputin from Boney M, 1978. And this next song represents one of the other answers we got correct. This is Madonna with Into the Groove.

0: One of the activities I could have done on board a cruise as I returned from recently was axe throwing, but I didn't fancy that. And another activity I didn't care much for was table tennis. Not a particularly good idea, I thought, table tennis. Well, not on the top deck of a moving ship, anyway. And for passengers who were particularly energetic, pool aqua class and pool volleyball were available. I mentioned a bit earlier that bingo was one of the ship's activities, and it wasn't just conventional bingo, but they also had musical bingo. The concept was exactly the same, of course. Instead of numbers, you had song titles on your card. And coming up in just a few minutes will be a couple of the songs which were on the card that my wife and I played. We didn't win, by the way. Well, it's just after 6:30, and you're listening to Llanelli Hospital Radio, home of radio.
1: 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It's a dog walk. I do it every day at home. I don't need to plan it. Check the tide. Take my phone. Why do I need to take my...
2: Hey, boy!
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8: A special production of Phantom of the Opera is going to be filmed live as part of the 40th anniversary celebrations for the West End musical, marking a first for the hit theatre show. The production will mark the milestone anniversary at the venue with a live gala performance, which will be recorded for theatre film. It's going to be released in cinemas internationally next year. Cruz Beckham has announced he's going on tour with his band The Breakers. They will support the Yorkshire outfit The Raytons as they tour the UK and Ireland. Cruz has followed in the footsteps of his mum, Lady Victoria, who rose to fame as a member of the Spice Girls, where she became known as Posh Spice. And finally, Harry Styles' sister Gemma has announced she is pregnant with her second child. The 35-year-old shared the news on social media with famous faces wishing her the best. Former TV host Laura Whitmore gave her congratulations, with DJ Nick Grimshaw doing the same. Gemma Styles is the host of the Good Influence podcast and an author of the Why Am I Like This? My Brain Isn't Broken and Neither Is Yours book.

I'm Paul Scott, but you can call me Scotty, and I'm broadcasting live from Radio BGM Studio 1, located here at Llanelli's Prince Philip Hospital. The wonderful, the delightful Steph Griffiths and her husband Mike have just reached out to me. They're listening into the show from Lake Garda in Italy. Thanks for tuning in, guys. If you've not long tuned in, a warm welcome to you. I've got a bit of a theme going on this evening, as the entire content of tonight's show, including the playlist, has been inspired by a cruise I recently returned from. And those last two songs were on a musical bingo card, which my wife and I played on that cruise. Bon Jovi with Living on a Prayer, and that was followed by Journey, great tune with Don't Stop Believing. Now, with any cruise, entertainment is always an integral part of the onboard experience, and all the ships these days have impressive theatres which offer a variety of daily acts. The ship's resident theatre cast were a large group of particularly talented young artists, singers, dancers, acrobats, as well as musicians. I saw them perform three West End style productions, which were all very good, I have to say. There were also a number of what were termed headline acts, which also performed at the theatre, including a magician, a female soul singer, a stand-up comic, and an established male singer by the name of Joe Gash, who had appeared in the Queen musical We Will Rock You and was an accomplished Freddie Mercury tribute artist. So accomplished, in fact, that Brian May asked him to perform at what would have been Freddie Mercury's 80th birthday last May in Montreux. Apparently, Brian May holds a party every year in Montreux to mark the birth of the late, great Freddie Mercury. Now, I've played 10 different Queen songs since I've been a Radio BGM presenter, but I've not played this next one, and it's often cited by people as their very favourite Queen song. And it was one of the numbers featured in the set performed by Freddie Mercury tribute singer Joe Gash. And it goes like this.

One of the ports of calls that I visited on a recent cruise was Barcelona, where I paid a brief visit to a sport shop, and the song playing in the background was that one from In Excess, Never Tear Us Apart. Ahead of it, Queen with Don't Stop Me Now. Rome was another city I visited, and one which I had slight reservations about, as I feared it would be murderously hot. But thankfully, it was not only a partly cloudy day, but it actually rained for 45 minutes. It was in Barcelona that the heat was at its most unforgiving, with a temperature of 85 degrees Fahrenheit, although much of the city which we visited was shaded thanks to the narrow, winding, cobbled streets of the old Gothic town part of the city. And it was quite by accident that my wife came across a coffee museum. And for just over a fiver each, we spent a good 45 minutes inside this two-storey air-conditioned building, which proved much-needed respite from Barcelona's heat and hustle. And we left there feeling refreshed and energised. And one of the other positive things about this unscheduled visit to this coffee museum was the chilled-out jazzy tunes which featured in the background. And this next song was one of those tunes.

One of the female artists of the moment, Olivia Dean, with the agreeable and gentle sound of a tune called So Easy to Fall in Love. Some more gentle and particularly agreeable tones now, as well as some sublime mastery of the electric guitar. Taking us up to the 7 o'clock news now on Radio BGM, Carlos Santana with Samba Partee.

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2: Kemi Badenoch says if the Tories get in government, they would slash inheritance tax.
3: What is the thing that most people want to pass on to their children and grandchildren? It is their family home. Conference, the Conservatives are and always have been the party of home ownership.
2: The Conservative leader has pitched her party as no-nonsense at the final day of their conference. Ms. Badenoch says the next election will be a battle for the soul of the nation. Southampton boss Tonda Eckett has received a six-week ban suspended until the end of next season for his role in Spygate. Matthew Dudley tells us more.
4: The head coach was charged by the FA with three breaches of one of EFL's rules relating to misconduct. The Saints were kicked out of the Championship playoff final and docked 4 points. That's for having admitted three breaches of the EFL regulations. Eckert attended an FA hearing at the start of the international break. He'll continue his role against rivals Portsmouth this Sunday.
2: A royal GP who was found dead in her home has been described as kind, generous and loving by her family. Dr. Hannah Kane's husband, 45-year-old Mark Kane from Dersingham, has appeared in court charged with her murder. She was found near the Sandringham estate near Norfolk in the early hours of Sunday. The police have made arrests in London after protesters clashed on the anniversary of the October 7th Hamas attacks on Israel. Pro-Palestine demonstrators met with counter-protesters near Russell Square. Five people were arrested for inciting racial hatred. Boots will be bought by Canada's billionaire Weston family for almost £7 billion. The high street giant has been bought from US firm Sycamore Partners. And Gary Lineker says he'd like Harry Kane to win the Ballon d'Or. The former footballer called the England captain phenomenal. We'll find out who wins it on the 26th of October. That's the latest from Radio News Hub. I'm Lucy Gorman-Lee.
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2: Rain clearing with any showers confined to coastal areas. Feeling chilly with a patchy frost in the north, a low of 3 degrees Celsius.
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it's Paul Scott with you on Radio BGM. Thanks for your company tonight. If you've just joined me, welcome along. I've been away recently on a cruise, and tonight's playlist reflects the music I heard on that cruise. Opening up the second segment of tonight's show was one of the 20 songs featured in an onboard rock music quiz, which my wife and I competed in. We did better than the pop music quiz. We scored 30 out of 40 in the pop quiz and 34 in the rock quiz. Life in the Fast Lane by the Eagles was the track I just featured there. Now then, part of the onboard activities also included well-being for women and health seminars for men. Yes, men's health seminars, such as increasing your metabolism. Well, I didn't need that increased. How to help with frizzy hair. Didn't need any assistance with that either. Hair loss. Well, that particular horse bolted for me a long time ago. I also mentioned during the first half of the programme that I'd seen three West End standard shows put on by the ship's resident theatre crew. Lots of excellent adaptions of popular songs were performed, and one particularly famous and thereby memorable rendition was done of this song by Radiohead. This is Creep.

Now, with it being a Mediterranean cruise, I was able to do a bit of sunbathing on top deck. Because by day three, we were sailing south down the Portuguese coastline. And I'd been sunning myself around a quarter of an hour when I became aware of a gentleman on the sunbed next to me. And this was because, you know, when people blow their noses, they can sometimes make a bit of a trumpet sound. Do you know what I mean? So when this fellow was blowing his nose, I could hear him plainly. And later on that day, my wife and I had just been seated in one of the ship's restaurants for our evening meal. And as I was reading the menu, sunbed man sitting behind me. The following day, we reached our first port of call, Cadiz in Spain. As soon as we disembarked the ship, we boarded a shuttle bus to take us on the short journey into the city centre. I had just taken my seat on the bus. Sunbed man sitting behind me again. You know, there were 3,000 people on this ship, you know.

It's Paul Scott here. Great to have your company on Radio BGM. I've been talking about onboard activities and entertainment on a cruise I've recently returned from. I've referenced that there was a very talented resident theatre cast, and there were also resident bands and artists on board the ship who all performed 40-minute sets at various times throughout the day and throughout different areas of the ship. And the two songs I just featured there, back-to-back, were performed by a husband and wife duo who hailed from the Philippines. They called themselves Strings Attached. The gent played acoustic guitar and provided backing vocals, which complemented his wife's lead vocals rather well, I thought. And the two tunes I played there were I Just Called to Say I Love You by Stevie Wonder, of course, and ahead of that, Lionel Richie's All Night Long. There were a soul music-based quartet on board as well. Marine Soul, they were called. They featured a female lead vocalist. And here are a couple of tunes they performed, which stick out in my memory. Beginning with this classic from the legendary Tina Turner.

0: Marvin Gaye on Radio BGM with I Heard It Through the Grapevine. Before it, Tina Turner with The Best. Now, another integral part of any cruise is the food. Oh, yes, a Boyd. And for lunch on the final day, we dined at the self-service restaurant. I tried some aloo bhaji. Rargol maur. It tasted like curried potato. I managed to eat half of what was a small portion I'd dished out for myself. Well, you're listening to Llanelli Hospital Radio. I'm Paul Scott, doing my bit to promote Indian cuisine here. Well, I'll have more music for you after this short intermission. BGM.
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Four Non Blondes recorded that one in 1993. What's Up, it's called. I thought he was entitled What's Going On, but no, What's Up. And it's on tonight's playlist because it was one of the songs which a Brazilian female singer and guitarist performed on this cruise that I've been bumping my gums about all evening. Her name was Marie Carilli. Marie Carilli. And out of the five resident acts which performed at regular intervals on the ship, she was my favourite. Her sound and style was very laid back and chilled. Her music didn't distract in any way. If you wanted to pay particular attention to her, you could. But on the other hand, if you weren't too bothered about listening to her, she wasn't intrusive. I was present at around 7 or 8 of her sets. If it was an afternoon set she was performing, she tended to play upbeat pop songs. But I preferred her late evening sets, as they consisted of ballads. And coming up in a few minutes will be one of the evening ballads she sung. But first, here's a well-known tune, which she included in one of her afternoon sets.

Yeah, beautiful song. A Thousand Years, recorded in 2011 by Christina Perry. Before it, Ivan Morrison composition, which will be 60 years old next year, Brown Eyed Girl. Have you ever been to a silent disco? If not, I can't recommend them highly enough. They are great fun. One of the distinct advantages they have over a conventional disco is that if you don't like the song being played, you can simply change channel on your headphones and select one of the other two channels. Yes, there were three different channels on the headset I was wearing at the ship's silent disco, which were being generated by three different DJs. A green channel, a blue one, and a red one. I spent the vast majority of my time on the green channel. And anyone else who was listening in on green would have heard this 80s classic as their opening song.

Yeah, one of my very favourite songs from the 1980s there, which would instantly find its way onto a top 10 list of best 80s tunes for me personally. Men at Work, the name of the Australian group who recorded it in 1983, Down Under. Well, it's time for me to hang up my super-duper headphones, but only for just under 24 hours, as I'll be back broadcasting live again from this very studio when I host my Safari show. 6 o'clock it kicks off, so join me for that if you can. Well, thank you ever so much for your company tonight. As usual, my very best goes out to the patients and staff here at the hospital. I'm going to leave you with some more songs which I danced to on that ship, Silent Disco. Until next time, remember, you don't stop dancing when you get old. You get old when you stop dancing. From me, Paul Scott, good night. Nostar.

0: that the next election will be a battle for the soul of the nation. She added they'd focus on letting people keep more of what they earn if they return to power. Relatives have paid tribute to a royal GP after her husband appeared in court charged with her murder. Hannah Kane had been described as kind, generous and loving after she was found at her address near the Sandringham estate in the early hours of Sunday. 45-year-old Mark Kane from Dursingham has been arrested after the incident and later charged with her murder. Southampton boss Tonda Eckett has avoided major punishment for his role in Spygate. Matthew Dudley has more.
1: The FA have given the head coach a six-week ban suspended until the end of next season. It's after the team were caught snooping on semi-final opponents Middlesbrough and two other teams. The Saints were kicked out of the Championship playoff final and docked 4 points this term, having admitted to 3 breaches of EFL regulations. Eckert attended an FA hearing at the start of the international break and has accepted full responsibility.
0: The man accused of murdering Anne Widdecombe and charged with a terror plot against Nigel Farage has appeared in court today. Westminster magistrates heard that 28-year-old Joshua Kerry from Rotherham allegedly carried out research into a number of prominent figures. That includes the Reform UK leader. Kerry allegedly travelled to his home in April last year. And Lord Andrew Lloyd Webber says he's truly grateful to have been given the freedom of the City of London. He's been recognised for his contributions to musical theatre and the arts. That's the latest from Radio News Hub. I'm Lucy Gorman-Lee.
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4: Good evening, everyone. 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Steve Hackett was a former member of Genesis, lead guitarist with Genesis in the 70s and late 60s. A solo career that really branched out considerably over a number of years. And he's covered a lot of Genesis music during his concerts and his albums as well. This, though, is an original Steve Hackett song. And this is Spectral Mornings from the album of the same name.

Steve Hackett and Spectral Mornings. You've heard of the North East of England band Lindisfarne, played locally over a number of years as well, and split up now, but still going strong in a different guise. Just one original member playing in Lindisfarne concerts at the moment, and that is Rod Clements, their bass guitarist. All the other members aren't from the original band, but this track is, and this track is from the Dingley Dell album that came after Fog on the Tyne, of course, which was a very successful album indeed. And this is a track called All Fall Down from Dingley Dell and Lindisfarne.

That's Linda's Fun and All Fall Down. If you were to ask me top 10 favourite tracks of all time, this particular track would be amongst them. I'm not saying it's number one, but it'd be amongst them. I just find her music, this is Joan Armatrading, by the way, I just find her music so original and so full of spirit, if I can use that word. And this, of course, is probably her most famous track from Joan Armatrading. This is Love and Affection.

That's Joan Armour trading and Love and Affection. One of the great Moody Blues albums, in my opinion, was On the Threshold of a Dream. Quite a concept album in this way. It produced tracks like Ride My Seesaw and Lovely to See You. And it really was the Moody Blues at their height. They were very atmospheric and they used the Moog synthesizer a lot in their music. Mike Pinder was the keyboard player there. And this particular track, you can really sense that that instrument's being used. This is the Moody Blues from On the Threshold of a Dream. And this is called Are You Sitting Comfortably?

That's the Moody Blues from their album On the Threshold of a Dream. A couple of anthems today for you, for your pleasure. The first is a live anthem, if I can use that terminology. This is the Welsh band Man. And this is a period of time when Deke Leonard and Martin Ace had left the band and were replaced by Will Hewitt and Alan Lewis, with Mickey Jones still there, of course, as well. And this is a live track from that period, that Man period. And this is Life on the Road, a real anthem.

Yeah, that's Man. I'm sorry about the length of that track, but it's worth listening to, isn't it? Yeah, and, you know, it's not just nostalgic, it's quality as well. Man were a great, great band. I know there were Athletic Connections there, of course, but they were a brilliant band. Back-to-back time then, Johnny Cash, the great Johnny Cash. Last couple of years, before he passed away, he produced about five or six albums, and the collective title for the albums was the American Recordings. He had Rick Rubin producing them, which is very different, and they really are good. And he did a lot of covers on these albums, and I'd like to select two of for my back-to-back today. The first one is Won't Back Down, a Tom Petty track. The second one is a Neil Diamond track, and it's called Solitary Man. I really would recommend that you look up the American Recordings of Johnny Cash. I think you'll be very, very pleasantly surprised at the music he's producing. So, Johnny Cash, back to back.

So that's a great Johnny Cash for our back-to-back on the programme this evening. Neil Young. Neil, what do you say about Neil Young? Canadian, great, of course, great solo guitarist, great musician, played Glastonbury quite recently. This track I've selected is from quite a strange album in its own way. The album's called Psychedelic Pill, and some of the tracks are about 20 minutes long, I promise you. This one isn't. This is a reflective track by Neil Young about his origins, where he's from. He's from Ontario in Canada, and that's the title of the track, Ontario. This is Neil Young.

Neil Young and Ontario. I said earlier in the show that I was playing a couple of anthems today. I played that man track, that live man track, which is quite a lengthy track. This is lengthy, but not as long as that, so please don't be too disturbed. This is Yes, John Anderson and Chris Squire's Yes, when Rick Wakeman was in the band as well, and Steve Howe. And this, I'm not sure which album this is from. I think it could be Fragile, I'm not certain. But it's a standout track, and it's called Turn of the Century. Talk about anthems, this is truly an anthem. This is Yes.

And so that was Yes, the great John Anderson, the vocalist, of course, Chris Squire playing bass, Steve Howe playing guitar, Rick Wakeman playing keyboards, of course, and Bill Bruford, I think he might have gone, it could be Alan White, actually, formerly of John Lennon's band, playing the drums there as well. Do you know what? It's time to go time. I've really enjoyed the show today because I think the music has been quite lengthy, but I think it's been good quality. I hope you enjoy it just as much as we do here in the studio. So, how do we finish? Well, let's finish with one of Ireland's great legendary singer-songwriters, guitarist, singer, musician, the great Van Morrison, formerly of Them, of course. Keeps on producing albums, unbelievably, in so many ways as well, and quality just comes and comes and comes out of him. This track is interesting because it was an outtake track, actually, that he picked up. It's about the great Welsh poet, Dylan Thomas. Now, Dylan Thomas, as you well know, of course, sadly died in New York. Dimmock Wood, we associate with him. Fern Hill as well, and many other poems. He lived in Larne, and there are lots of stories about the great Dylan Thomas. I'm a big fan. My father actually taught in Larne when the Thomas family lived in Larne. So what better way to end the show than with Van Morrison on his tribute, his very special tribute to the great Dylan Thomas. And this track is called Mr. Thomas. No star.

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4: Kemi Badenoch says if the Tories get in government, they would slash inheritance tax.
5: What is the thing that most people want to pass on to their children and grandchildren? It is their family home. Conference, the Conservatives are, and always have been, the party.

0: head coach was charged by the FA with three breaches of one of EFL's rules relating to misconduct. The Saints were kicked out of the Championship playoff final and docked 4 points. That's for having admitted three breaches of the EFL regulations. Eckert attended an FA hearing at the start of the international break. He'll continue his run against rivals Portsmouth this Sunday.
1: Police say 11 people were arrested as demonstrators clashed amid protests in London on the anniversary of the October 7th attacks on Israel. A number of student pro-Palestine demonstrations took place despite calls for a ban for the protests to be moved to a different date. A royal GP who was found dead in her home has been described as kind, generous and loving by her family. Dr. Hannah Kane's husband, 45-year-old Mark Kane from Dersingham, has appeared in court charged with her murder. And Gary Lineker says he'd like Harry Kane to win the Ballon d'Or. The former footballer called the England captain phenomenal. From Radio News Hub, I'm Lucy Gorman-Lee.
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Great to have you with me because we've got a whole hour of country music coming your way tonight, and it's going to be action-packed. We've got plenty of great country old favourites and some newer sounds, and of course lots of features along the way as well. So wherever you're listening from, turn it up. Get yourself comfortable and let's get this hour of country music underway. And what better way to kick things off than with a bit of country history and a great take on an Eagles classic. This is Travis Tritt with his version of Take It Easy.

What a great version of that song. Travis Tritt, Take It Easy. And we've got loads coming up for you over the next hour here on the Leighton Jones Country Show. My featured album this week is a real cracker. It's a brand new album from Miranda Lambert. It's called Crisco. And there are some brilliant tracks on there and some fantastic collaborations as well. So we'll be dipping into that throughout the show. I've also got my hit pick for you, which is another brand new single. This one comes from Kaylee Green and it's called Good Intentions. And if you're a fan of the slower, more romantic side of country, then stick around for my country love song this week. It's another new one from Chandler Marie and it's called Right Away. But right now we're going back to a featured album from a couple of weeks ago, Luke Bryan's Signs. This is Finders Keepers, featuring, of course, the one and only Luke Combs.

brand new collaboration from Luke Bryan and Luke Combs with their heavy-hitting track, Finders Keepers. Next up, it's time for our featured album of the week, and I'm so excited to share this one with you. It's the brilliant 11th studio album from country icon Miranda Lambert, titled Crisco. And she's mixing country with disco on this project, and while there are some absolutely incredible collaborations scattered across the record, including tracks with Chris Stapleton and Ella Langley, we have to kick things off at the very beginning. Let's dive right into the title track. This is Miranda Lambert with Crisco.

That was the infectious title track Crisco, kicking off track number one from our featured album of the week by the incredible Miranda Lambert. And we have plenty more tracks to dig into from that fantastic record before the hour is out, so definitely stay tuned. Up next, we are slowing things down and throwing it back to an absolute timeless country classic. Released back in 96 when she was just 13 years old, this next track skyrocketed her to stardom and remains one of the most hauntingly beautiful vocal performances in country music history. Here is the phenomenal Leanne Rimes with her signature hit, Blue.

voice, Leanne Rimes, the song that kicked it all off for her, really. And that's Blue, hauntingly beautiful song, that, isn't it? It's hard to believe she was only 13 years old when that took the country world by storm. 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Yes, this week we are shining the spotlights on a fantastic rising talent who got her big break sharing a stage with Keith Urban at Nashville's Bridgestone Arena. Fresh off its release on the 2nd of October, this track has a real infectious energy and that I'm sure you're going to fall in love with. This is Kaylee Green with Good Intentions.

listen to you. That was my hit pick for this week. Kayleigh Green with Good Intentions. A brilliant track from an incredibly talented rising star. We have a packed show for you on the Leighton Jones Country Show over the next hour. Still to come, we will be diving back into our featured album from Miranda Lambert, Crisco, for another fantastic track very shortly. Plus, we'll be sharing my Country Love Song of the Week, which is the brand new single, Ride Away, from Chandler Marie. There's plenty to look forward to, but right now, let's keep the music moving. Here is a fantastic track from Corey Kent to keep your energy up. This is Don't Stop Now.

track, Corey Kent with Don't Stop Now. Still to come, we've got The Buzz, which is the latest news and gossip from Music City and around the world. Right now, though, I think it's just about time we featured another track from our featured album of the week, and it's a massive one. We are diving back into Miranda Lambert's brilliant 11th studio album called Crisco. For this next song, she's teamed up with the unstoppable Ella Langley. Miranda actually wrote this track with Ella specifically in mind, calling them kindred spirits. She described the track as a Thelma and Louise-style adventure, except in this version, the two women actually managed to get away with it. It blends a cinematic late 60s Western swagger with a country disco groove that you are going to absolutely love. Get ready for some serious attitude. This is Miranda Lambert and Ella Langley.

brilliant stuff. Miranda Lambert and Ella Langley bringing the absolute attitude with Snakeskin Boots. Honestly, those two are a match made in country music heaven. Now, sticking with the theme of incredible duos, I've got something special for you. Grab your tissues or get ready to grab your partner, because Dan and Shay are up next. They're bringing us all the romantic time travel vibes with their gorgeous track, Marry You Again. It is sweet, it is catchy, and it will have you wanting to fall in love all over again. But don't go anywhere. After this song wraps up, make sure you stay right there, because directly after Dan and Shay, we are diving into the buzz. I've got the absolute latest, juiciest showbiz gossip fresh from Music City and around the globe. You won't want to miss a single second of it. For now, though, turn it up. Here's Dan and Shay.

gorgeous. Dan and Shay, Marry You Again. Honestly, they never failed to deliver those absolute tearjerker love songs, do they? Gorgeous stuff. Right, Ben, it's time to check out The Buzz, bringing you the latest gossip, news and drama straight out of Music City and across the globe. Grab your coffee, because the country world has been busy this week. First up, there's huge news out of the Ryman Auditorium. After nearly a year of absolute speculation and romance rumours, it has officially been confirmed that Ella Langley and Tucker Wetmore are a couple. Yes, the two were spotted discreetly sneaking out of the side door together at the Nashville Songwriter Awards, and insiders say they're completely official. Talk about a country music power couple. Meanwhile, Luke Bryan turned his recent hometown stadium show at Bridgestone Arena into a massive star-studded party. He told the crowd it was just going to be Luke and friends, but he absolutely blew the roof off the place when he brought out surprise guests like Carrie Underwood and ended the night with an emotional duet alongside Chris Stapleton. The crowd went wild, and honestly, we are just a bit jealous we weren't there, aren't we? And finally, if you've been on social media lately, you've probably seen the Zach Bryan making headlines. He caused quite a stir during his massive stadium gig at Gillette Stadium by wearing a politically charged t-shirt on stage. He took to X right after to tell fans that some things are just bigger than music, fame and public approval. He is definitely not afraid to stand his ground, is he? Well, there, that's the gossip for now, so let's get back to what we do best, the music. Up next, we've got a fantastic country boy who has just, well, been announced as the newest coach on The Voice. Fresh off dropping his massive new 19-track project, this is the brilliant Riley Green with the title track, That's Just Me.

fantastic Riley Green with that title track from his new project. That's just me, absolutely loving the traditional down-to-earth vibe that he's bringing us right now. Look at the clock, it's that time of the evening where we dim the studio lights, slow things down, and bring you our Country Love Song of the Week on the Leighton Jones Country Show. This week, we are highlighting a phenomenal fast-rising Nashville singer-songwriter, originally from a small town in Georgia. Her name is Chandler Marie, and she spent years grinding it out on Lower Broadway, playing those midnight sets. But she is absolutely a voice you're going to want to say you discovered early. This beautiful track was just released on the 2nd of October, and it's gorgeous. Bittersweet ballad, all about the tension of falling for a restless rodeo cowboy. He sweeps you off your feet, sat a Houston bar under the Amarillo sky. But his need for freedom means he just can't stay put. It has got a beautiful fiddle, great equine imagery, and a killer hook that goes, "I just wish God made cowboys who didn't ride away." It's vulnerable, it's honest, and it's completely beautiful. Get ready to lose your heart to this one. It's Chandler Marie with Ride Away.

certainly hope you enjoyed that one. That was my country love song of the week, the stunning Chandler Marie with Ride Away. Honestly, that voice gives me chills every single time. She is definitely one to watch. Okay, let's squeeze in another fantastic track from our featured album of the week. We are diving right back into Miranda Lambert's brilliant new record, Crisco. Now, this next track, it's an absolute masterpiece because Miranda is joined by none other than the powerhouse himself, Chris Stapleton. They are longtime friends and have written together for years, but hearing their voices blend on this track is pure magic. It slows the country disco energy down for a minute, trading the dance floor for a raw, soulful, and deeply emotional acoustic moment. Two of the biggest voices in country music coming together. You don't want to miss this. It's Miranda Lambert and Chris Stapleton with A Song to Sing.

And that was Miranda Lambert and Chris Stapleton with A Song to Sing. I think a masterpiece from our featured album of the week, Crisco. The vocal chemistry between those two is just out of this world. Now, as we hit the final stretch of the show, I think it's time to bring some pure sunshine and royalty to our speakers. We are playing a track from the Queen of Country Music herself, the one and only Dolly Parton. This is a gorgeous feel-good throwback from the mid-80s that blends that classic country warmth with a brilliant pop groove. It's guaranteed to put a massive smile on your face. Get ready to sing along. This is Dolly with Think About Love.

Timeless Feel Good Sunshine of Dolly Parton with Think About Love. Honestly, Dolly has just a way of lifting the mood instantly, doesn't she? Absolute royalty. Now, keeping the good vibes rolling on the Leighton Jones Country Show, I've got a track that is all about looking back on the moments that shaped us. This is a brilliant rising star in Nashville who has been grinding it out now for 13 years, and his hard work is seriously paying off. Originally from Blue Rapids, Kansas, he recently picked up the prestigious NSAI Milestone Award. And this track is an incredibly personal tribute to his dad. It's all about growing up, church on Sundays, spending those unforgettable Sunday afternoons in the living room. And if you've ever wished time would just slow down so you could relive the good old days with family, this one is going to hit you right in the heart. Turn it up for a little bit of beautiful nostalgia. Here is Gabe Walsh with his fantastic single, Good Years.

Love that. Gabe Walsh with Good Years. What a lovely song that is. And whoosh, just like that, look at the clock. We are completely out of time for tonight. Thank you very much indeed for your company over the last hour. Before I go, I've just got time to squeeze in one more track from Miranda Lambert's fantastic album that I've been featuring tonight on the show, Crisco. We are going to close things out in style with a brilliant track called Sunset Marquee. From myself, Leighton Jones, thanks for listening, take care, and as always, keep loving country.

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2: Conservative leader Kemi Badenoch says she would scrap inheritance tax if the Tories got into government.
3: On top of that, couples will be able to leave an additional £1 million tax-free. And these changes mean every inheritance tax bill will be cut.
2: The Tory leader told her party's

0: team were caught snooping on semi-final opponents Middlesbrough and two other teams. The Saints were kicked out of the Championship playoff final and docked 4 points this term, having admitted 3 breaches of EFL regulations. Eckert attended an FA hearing at the start of the international break and has accepted full responsibility.
1: The man accused of murdering Anne Widdecombe allegedly carried out research into a number of prominent figures before a terror plot at Nigel Farage's home. 28-year-old Joshua Carey from Rotherham appeared at Westminster Magistrates Court, accused of 1 count of preparation of terrorist acts. It's alleged that Carey travelled to Mr. Farage's home in April last year. And Lord Andrew Lloyd Webber says he's truly grateful to have been given the freedom of the City of London. He's been recognised for his contributions to musical theatre and the arts. That's the latest from Radio News Hub. I'm Lucy Gorman-Lee.
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0: Here's Alex, pedalling off to work. And here's Nikki, driving off for a morning coffee. You know the drill, Nikki. Allow at least 1.5 meters when overtaking cyclists, or more if driving over 30 miles per hour. And for horse riders, like Joe on Daisy here, slow down to under 10 miles per hour and allow at least 2 meters. Whoever you meet, travel like you know them. 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
2: 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I'll be playing three number ones back to back, three tracks from my 80s album of the week, and the very popular 80s themed half hour after the news at 9pm. So, dust off your leg warmers and come for a spin in my DeLorean. It's the 80s, baby.

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2: Kemi Badenoch says if the Tories get in government, they'd slash inheritance tax.
3: What is the thing that most people want to pass on to their children and grandchildren? It is their family home. Conference, the Conservatives are and always have been the party of home ownership.
2: The Conservative leaders pitched her party as no-nonsense at the final day of their conference. Ms. Badenoch says the next election will be a battle for the soul of the nation. US death row inmate Krista Pike is angry and confused after surviving an execution attempt in Tennessee. That's what one of her lawyers says after a judge told the state to preserve evidence related to the case. Pike was sentenced to death for the 1995 murder of classmate Colleen Slemmer. Southampton boss Tolner Eckert has received a six-week ban suspended until the end of next season for his role in Spygate. Matthew Dudley tells us more.
4: The head coach was charged by the FA with three breaches of one of EFL's rules relating to misconduct. The Saints were kicked out of the Championship playoff final and docked 4 points. That's for having admitted three breaches of the EFL regulations. Eckert attended an FA hearing at the start of the international break. He'll continue his role against rivals Portsmouth this Sunday.
2: Relatives have paid tribute to a royal GP after her husband appeared in court charged with her murder. Hannah Kane has been described as kind, generous and loving after she was found at her address near Sandringham Estate in the early hours of Sunday.

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2: Conservative leader Kemi Badenoch says she would scrap inheritance tax if the Tories got into government.
3: On top of that, couples will be able to leave an additional £1 million tax-free. And these changes mean every inheritance tax bill will be cut.
2: The Tory leader told her party's conference that the next election will be a battle for the soul of the nation. She'd added that they focus on letting people keep more of what they earn if they return to power. The lawyer of a woman who survived an execution attempt in the US says she's angry and confused. Krista Pike has regained consciousness 6 days after executioners tried to give her two lethal doses of a drug. She was sentenced to death for the 1995 beating and murder of her classmate Colleen Slemmer. Southampton boss Tonda Eckert has avoided major punishment for his role in Spygate. Matthew Dudley has more.
4: The FA have given the head coach a 6-week ban suspended until the end of next season. It's after the team were caught snooping on semi-final opponents Middlesbrough and two other teams. The Saints were kicked out of the Championship playoff final and docked 4 points this term, having admitted 3 breaches of EFL regulations. Eckert attended an FA hearing at the start of the international break and has accepted full responsibility.
2: Police say 11 people were arrested as demonstrators clashed amid protests in London on the anniversary of the October 7th attacks on Israel. A number of student pro-Palestine demonstrations took place despite calls for a ban for the protest to be moved to a different date. Boots will be bought by Canada's billionaire Western family for almost £7 billion. The high street giant's been bought from US firm Sycamore Partners. And Gary Lineker says he'd like Harry Kane to win the Ballon d'Or. The former footballer called the England captain phenomenal. From Radio News Hub, I'm Lucy Gorman-Lee.
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0: Here's Alex, pedalling off to work. And here's Nikki, driving off for a morning coffee. You know the drill, Nikki. Allow at least 1.5 meters when overtaking cyclists, or more if driving over 30 miles per hour. And for horse riders, like Joe on Daisy here, slow down to under 10 miles per hour and allow at least 2 meters. Whoever you meet, travel like you know them. 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
2: Prime Minister is travelling to Berlin today for his first face-to-face meeting with the German Chancellor Friedrich Merz. The pair will discuss support for Ukraine, responding to instability in the Middle East and addressing the impact of disruption to global trade routes such as the Strait of Hormuz. Families whose babies died or were harmed whilst under the care of maternity service in Leeds say they felt they've been listened to and understood after meeting with the Health Secretary Yvette Cooper. This is Rebecca Tinker. She gave birth at the hospital in 2024.
3: It went very well, got all our points across. We felt very heard, very listened to. I feel now like something will be done and I feel like it's all going in the right direction, that people are actually listened to.
2: As demonstrators clashed amid protests in London on the anniversary of the October 7th attacks on Israel, police say 11 people were arrested. And voting gets underway late in the Holborn and St Pancras by-election. It's being called after Sir Keir Starmer's decision to step down as an MP. Polling stations are open at 7am and close at 10 o'clock tonight. That's the latest from Radio News Hub. I'm Jules Eatbridge.
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